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0: Are so unworthy.
1: Are so unworthy to speak for you. 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
0: So with

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2: Come, Lord, and have your way.

speak to us, Lord. Have you not known, have you not heard, the everlasting God, the Lord, the creator of the ends of the earth, neither faints nor is weary. There is no searching of his understanding. He gives power to the weak, and to those who have no might, he increases strength. Even the youths shall faint and be weary, and the young men shall utterly fall. But those who wait on the Lord shall renew their strength. They shall mount up with wings as eagles. They shall run and not be weary. They shall walk and not faint. Teach us, Lord, to wait.

0: But at the end it shall speak and not lie. I guess what we're trying to say tonight, that if the Lord said it, you can count on it, and he'll do just what he said. Come on, ELJ, like Mass Black and Black, say, like the vision. Make it plain.
1: Make it plain.
0: That they may
1: run. That they may run.
0: And not faint.
1: And not faint.
0: Though the fish.
1: Though the fish.
0: Is only for a while.
1: Is only for
2: 104.5.
0: It shall speak.
1: It shall speak.
0: And not lie. For if the Lord said,
1: the Lord said,
0: you can count on him,
1: you can count on,
0: and he'll do,
1: he will do
0: just what he said.
1: What?
0: Any witnesses tonight?
1: Say
0: it again, right?

hallelujah. It was only for a while. But at the end it shall speak. And not lie. Come on, choir, let them know that if the Lord said.

0: he'll do just what he says. Right, the reading tonight.
1: 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Ghana, you are listening to Plan B on your megahertz.
0: The Lord has given you a vision tonight. That's for you. No matter what the devil says, no matter what people say, you know, people will get jealous of you, won't support you. And it seems like whatever the Lord told you to do, it seems like every door has been closed in your face. Just keep this in mind that if the Lord said it, you can count on that. And he'll do just what he said. So you just shout in the devil's face and say, it is so. Come on,
2: the name of the Lord, he's worthy to be praised.

0: We bless your name tonight, God. You alone are worthy. We lift up holy hands without wrath or doubt. For you are the great King over all the earth.
1: 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Your dad.

0: right now in this place be magnified, Lord. 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Right here, right now, God. Right here. Be enthroned on our praises tonight, God. I ask you to forgive us for making you too small. And we declare by faith tonight
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0: Can solve impossible situations.

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Yamanu Kredia, SP, na M. Tunchata, and so because you are set or deaf when you hope, I are a semi hope, Nasadin, the Nature One, or Numenia, or can. 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

0: sim roda. 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And so so. And so so. And so so. And so so. And so so. And so so. And what Jesus Christ.
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0: on some cassia pa. 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
1: Shame. 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Shame. 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Shame. Shame. Shame. Shame. Shame. Shame. Shame. Shame. Shame. Shame. Shame. Shame. Shame. 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Shame. Shame. Shame. Shame. Shame. Shame. Shame. Shame. Shame. Shame. Shame. Shame. Shame. Shame. Shame. Shame. Shame. Shame. Shame. Shame. Shame. Shame. Shame. Shame. Shame. Shame. Shame. Shame. Shame. Shame. Shame. Shame. Shame. Shame. Shame. Shame. Shame. Shame. Shame. Shame. Shame. Shame. Shame. Shame. Shame. Shame. Shame. Shame. Shame. Shame. Shame. Shame. Shame. Shame. Shame. Shame. Shame. Shame. Shame. Shame. Shame. Shame. Shame. Shame. Shame. Shame. Shame. Shame. Shame. Shame. Shame. Shame. Shame. Shame. Shame. Sh

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1: Ndazana
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1: Yeah,
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0: Na Captain Jesus Prayer House and any juma die ne pompon so ne ye twato e wo Ashaman Government School.
1: Oha. 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
2: Kasama just
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2: me fi suru bible kwaje
0: mo modie ana oso fa ka na bra be piem ewo Ashaman main station
1: and
0: wo si wo main station ho a
1: sayo
0: ma wasem nye ti a ma me wo kwa hin me nu ya ba wo kwa hin oso me call Captain Jesus o me call Captain Jesus
1: and so para
0: oh ode when each of them are one of now, Jennifer, who did an air costro, no,
1: Miss Apple,
0: and Minua,
1: and
0: up at the Bama also, which I found.
1: Hallelujah.
0: I said, many TNT and United said, D for a Bomodia and a Jew, who
2: said, I'm part
0: not a Jew, we are no
2: more.
0: Cry,
2: one captain,
0: or Jabak, who I know, I Jabusia Munina,
2: dear,
0: and a piece of dear, baby, be a will be an out here time with Captain Jesus, no,
2: dear man. Amen.
0: And the 31st day of the fifth month, 2026. And they are there, you try to war, may Bosumi anymore.
2: Where's Shronko? Oh, Ghana. Yamena, your Shronko. Captain Jesus. When Yamena, or your Shronko, oh, Ghana.
1: And you, yes, Yaman,
0: the senior minister.
1: Sir,
0: what are you talking about?
1: And they were praised. Amen.
0: Oh my God.
1: Hallelujah.
0: Hallelujah. Abusia said, and now who are Ashaman and Patam, who are Kaswa, who are here for an outie. Say, Yakmong, say, a year vote, a man, money, a dinner.
1: Didn't say,
0: one was so many, a dinner. Beyonce, an embra. Gekelemi and Kosala and De Jagbaro Hana Dezon. Captain Jesus Prayer House. Ashaman Government School. Man of Vinila Gimo.
1: So, what in Ro?
0: Oh, hi, Jack, but I'm gloom you off from your crown and me at Dugo. Because my war for a mere be Jack Banohana took a doku, not to can of you.
1: Now, Samuel Sukosro. Come
0: here, Jack, but get killing me and cause a lagua. Oh, hi, Jack, but I do go now at this one. Dugula, Ashaman main station. Nabi a big gal goji government school. Oh my goodness. Well, I fear more han about Dugu. Have a poor new elegy.
1: Then when you fry
0: time with Captain Jesus.
1: Me that and I do.

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0: 0725. 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
1: Jesus Nyameno. 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Then a Yamie. Then a Yamie. And you know some more Kayano. Sun and Saints and Nibedu Abediachi. 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

0: And your Ghana, Hapa, and theater, I'm with cutting Jesus. Ashaman Government School and a program in a Kosu, Araroma.
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0: And he said, Papa, we some Anna Uncunim, dear word, yeah. 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
1: are.
0: Share and run you, Miramu, and I'm your Facebook near Deno. 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
1: Yarena
0: Yakoko Yan Soriache, and now dear Dano Saka Krebin, the Hadi, what is it?
1: Fiancio
0: and Fiancio Nietzsche. Or GNF, who did in their cousin Anua Day? Anua Day.
1: Yarena Spanaka, and anyone who is an
0: Spanaka. Share Yava because of Fianieti Adansi and Yavia. 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
0: me di jume di ho chiame

0: so I would see na my yammy papa and when you're four by the swimming, say, I'm in a bidding go more cranky or dama, while so nitty and go more dear. I have a bump to say.
1: Yes, so I do.
0: Now, if you find a buy,
1: but you may free a brick,
0: a crap him. That is a so one a child of this is a child of one.
1: Until Regina, Regina and Kama.
0: Okay.
1: On also from Mountain Soap, and then the next day.
0: Okay.
1: Over to Nicolajo.
0: Okay.
1: Now me the head of the department.
0: Okay.
1: So, over Kano, the baby, a bayua, Unya epilepsy for, for 27 years. Yes.
0: Okay, because I'm a man.
1: Good.
0: Okay.
1: Oh no. My wife, who in a quiet year by now, got some wife shop to over to me.
0: Okay.
1: I know business and them so more problem sites. No so. Aye, odiphobi.
0: Okay.
1: But then can I say there be? So. Captain Jesus Prayer House.
0: Okay.
1: Prophet of Osu Hinejima.
0: Okay.
1: Not in the telephone number, mommy.
0: Okay.
1: Not tell me times or the ba.
0: Okay.
1: To me fray no more mo fire mo catch him say oh. The me face and ba me ba.
0: Okay.
1: Ashama,
0: okay.
1: Wow.
0: The
1: machine to the Jana no so.
0: Oh, okay.
1: Now,
0: by you understand me, must it?
1: Oh, yeah. Now, I said they be brave, but my key once be.
0: But I don't know it.
1: My buy first and my tall in Suno, my tall one crate.
0: Okay.
1: I'm selection 24.
0: Okay.
1: And the Yako, once a wife and crop on suit at the Yako court, they had it. Japati be home. Nti me kono be be kon that night na obi so near pressure ho. Ti so na me tiba ko ano.
0: Okay.
1: Na me bompa ye. E go land to say. Se land na ni pa na ye pre no. Se ye dia ko pomo ye san kan de. Enye dia so en fo kon bi so nye mu ma no.
0: Okay.
1: Na me bi pete one full bottle. The pete as I so sa. De ja e ja ho ye ko ye.
0: Okay.
1: Ye ba ye na. Akwano akofa machine. Stone wall o busto e si anu buni nyina to ogu nti me catch the boy boy no si dada had I had one of people who won am say boy no so aha no ya ne osume si e si anu so me na to say anti machine want machine comes man tv no so kwa kwa no ho am say sign say okoy okoy na yeri catch so ni won ti fortunately no before then so the echo police station twice.
0: Okay.
1: To when I hear them see me catch him, my man say, "Mufa, I didn't go court."
0: Okay.
1: To when the court, no. I feel drew a queen as a son of me. And you want you to buy a quiet the one of me, maybe two or so. No, miss. Ah, now we had demarcation. I feel you know, court to a fool, can I no papa so sad. I'm saying, a magistrate number say, because we are neighbors, no. But say, but you are same room.
0: Okay.
1: To send it, so we are saying, no, I'm called demarcated. Because the market is so as I said, only purpose. Be dinner, that's also only dinner. So,
0: okay.
1: And I, yes, I, the market, I feel your man is space car cramps, there be not an inch. Tear unim or over two so the land and so.
0: Okay.
1: The other first one, my head far, laying it, she said, I will get access to the machine.
0: Then the
1: crack. The crack run, say, final court, let's say. You could make it in London now. You're the man who has had the idea.
0: Okay.
1: If you go, only in be
0: wow.
1: Mm-hmm.
0: Wow. That's
1: the petit hole. The petit has four bottle.
0: Wow.
1: The petit
0: hole. Okay.
1: And now, if you say,
0: just the one you
1: ever ever since, only in preview.
0: Not for them humanness.
1: Nothing so. My bad boy.
0: Okay.
1: Also, last marriage, son. So, come here. Okay. So, off in London. All the corner would look him, sir, or a transit. Afe feel who could do Finland, no, Miss Anna say a scholarship in a way for. Send us a car, Mrs. Adamas, so far to an accountant. Was that just plenty of honey in him?
0: Okay.
1: That is what it. Until immigration for checking in, Anna said, Nay, no, or they checking a frizzy, the phone in a laptop in a frizzy. Send us 400 cities, $400 per.
0: Wow.
1: Yes, I'm going to sign, I'm going to sign. That new frizzy, before then, because I didn't get moved. Before then, that night, I'm going to go for it.
0: Okay. I'm going to go for
1: it. We said, about time, you know.
0: Okay.
1: The following day, I'm going to see you.
0: Wow.
1: Ah, I was saying, I don't know. Say, ah, why? Mm. We laptop is freezing. We want to battery, full battery, so we need a freezing.
2: Wow.
1: I'm check it. I check it. I'm saying, master pack on him and I
2: Masa,
1: oh, mjia, oso kudri ya, mm-hmm. O, ompake ni maa na dini na asa nsoe.
2: Oh, wow.
1: Masa, yesa kumusa bwone bae.
2: Bwone bae.
1: Instead of 4,000, sena, odibi kukoko, yodiye ni nye malo, akaba $400 pe.
2: Wow.
1: Masa.
2: Wow.
1: Adan sende doso.
2: Adan sende doso.
1: Iye mchua sende sende, yeme sende biya tuwa so. Mumu nonso, miya, ya, minya, iye, tips and kakara from relatives, yeah. Especially the last born of US.
2: We are money.
1: Yeah, oh, I'm makura. I be 200 or 300 CDs a day.
2: Okay.
1: Betum.
2: Wow.
1: I feel so.
2: Wow.
1: That is it.
2: Yana kato Jesus go back around man.
1: My master, Kenya kura, Kenya kura. My, I don't know me kashira papa no. My introduce you to baby bri.
2: Wow.
1: My sister be a more source and teacher. Man about Uncle Cobber registered. Then the Pamu University was so upon Florence as I'm doing the bad boy.
2: No one pass what results been on my mother, bro.
1: Oh, no, my friends of Mentia or Monka. My corner was so upon to be better to be catching a memana bar. A friend's at Domi.
2: Okay.
1: The Matisse has moved over coins to a central region. Or Ben so upon to memana bar.
2: Oh, okay. Papa, what food to my gun of a prophet Jim Mahonis?
1: Oh, Openi, meaning church and Ukraine, coming in church and no.
2: Won't you, Reggie?
1: Oh,
2: my own
1: pastor.
2: In
1: try and check, I can't say. In church, he makes it so practical. So that's why I'm saying, Papa, I didn't know so no one. Of course, I am.
2: Okay.
1: He makes it so practical.
2: Wow.
1: The teachings in the opening. And then my mommy penas and pa.
2: Wow.
1: In church in India.
2: Wow.
1: He makes Bible teachings so practical. So very practical.
2: Wow.
1: So an interest.
2: Set to say. Okay.
1: For brother Captain Jesus.
2: Hallelujah.
1: Prophet Isaac Ufusu Hinijima.
2: That's right.
1: Yakupo na mnasubwa bwa.
2: Amen.
1: Me problems as problem akaya me sight no. And I'm a diabetic and so. And me wojidi I still have the belief say I will be healed.
2: Wow.
1: Uh-huh.
2: I'm trying to hear the cry. Especially ubana some name.
1: Openi.
2: So I could do embassy.
1: Airport ho.
2: Kebe
1: said ni simply masa de number.
2: I'm going to go to the house. I'm going to go to the house. I'm going to go to the house. I'm going to go to the house. I'm going to go to the house. I'm going to go to the house. I'm going to go to the house. I'm going to go to the house. I'm going to go to the house. I'm going to go to the house. I'm going to go to the house. I'm going to go to the house. I'm going to go to the house. I'm going to go to the house. I'm going to go to the house. I'm going to go to the house. I'm going to go to the house. I'm going to go to the house. I'm going to go to the house. I'm going to go to the house. I'm going to go to the house. I'm going to go to the house. I'm going to go to the house. I'm going to go to the house. I'm going to go to the house. I'm going to go to the house. I'm going to go to the house. I'm going to go to the house. I'm going to go to the house. I'm going to go to the house. I'm going to go to the house. I'm going to go to the house. I'm going to go to the house. I'm going to go to the house. I'm going to go to the house. I'm going to go to the house. I'm going to go to the house. I'm going to go to the house

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Na as a crutch, near Jacket Jacket, near Mum. 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

0: Eradi di fo di abaya be peso e di amaye. 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
0: Yeah, Papa, so ask me, send your tear. 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
2: Mechanism.
3: Who trusts any of
2: our boomer?
3: Bema make us say,
2: Mina make us say,
3: Baba Edenes.
2: Do you see any say? Na a baby bear may chain war across.
3: Okay.
2: I'm in it to a second worry.
3: Okay.
2: It's our dear moon, not just a fiddy acquire, said the back when you asked that one cry.
3: Okay.
2: To a buyer, no. Now I say, Medina call my. Ye fe moja na dana yasina.
3: Okay.
2: Na omimi ya nepi.
3: Okay.
2: Kwa ye ya chese moja na ende. Antumi ya mbawi.
3: Okay.
2: Na sir, eba.
3: Okay.
2: Na mdini kuwa cross wampo. Ne clinic. No, omo shene uroba.
3: Okay.
2: Owa ni bembe. Ti omu di to emergency. Na chese na edin. Na nu debutri. Na mifleka di Jesus.
3: Okay.
2: Say, say not to me.
3: Your friend phone.
2: Your friend phone.
3: Okay.
2: What's he say not to me?
3: Okay.
2: No, I say now, Hanky, no, will be that means a different movie.
3: Okay. That I'm no abbey hunna.
2: I'm abbey hunno.
3: When you're a man,
2: you're a man.
3: Okay.
2: It's a nature, some one would you dear say? The friend and your backup, same in your beer.
3: Okay.
2: Beyond Hobbiton.
3: Okay.
2: Was a man for full water.
3: Okay.
2: I mean, fans run a yassin. I'm for hanking in Cataso.
3: Or so far in Sue.
2: Full water.
3: Okay.
2: I'm for a yassin.
3: Okay.
2: Now, men for a town in Cataso.
3: Okay.
2: I mean, Mompey Bia, meet me a bobia.
3: Okay.
2: I'm a bompay, say. And I'm Captain Jesus.
3: Okay.
2: No, in summer, call a yard, dear man. And yes, sir. Who better me? It was Dawa, better 2 minutes. Was it just ordinary?
3: Who boss, I'm paying
2: one by the man, you know, quite well, or deep for the man, you know. Was it just
3: ordinary?
2: And I saw Uncle Johnson.
3: Okay,
2: Kotoko to buy okay. Baby, I know, bought now Johnson. Moja free night in the Bemam piano. Then you moja get to
3: work.
2: A bear semi. 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
3: Jesus.
2: Papa. 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
3: Okay.
2: Ye dine ko ye I twa stand no mu si o kakra wo. Ti eno so be ye meet ba ku pe. Was it Johnson Asadi? No, five feature on a sign coin.
3: Oh, hospital. Okay.
2: Omo would be a heavy suit or chill.
3: Okay.
2: Into a call honour of Sako Johnson and not just a group. Not an abba.
3: What?
2: Itty?
3: What?
2: I just say.
3: What?
2: Minya crying crying my desired dance here. No, I'm my captain Jesus here, but no, I'm busy.
3: Oh, my, was in the room.
2: Nafi, Mihunia, Memenka, and Treno.
3: Mojana,
2: Mojana, me born in Yas that in a motor. I see an appointment, I ask, no. I bet Moja at Dahon. Moja if you be mum to say, or by Sebi. Oh, I wawoba.
3: Jesus.
2: And you know, Captain dear, do I am a media? A broom, my dream, and yes,
3: wow.
2: Mamma were brutally, and Kualana or Honazono. Timbia may ye mumma, dear manon.
3: Okay. Okay.
2: Nia air cosson or my brabo, the Biamu Fremi.
3: Well,
2: it did my dancing. Tiamami Baba, I call your friend Mansa.
3: Okay. Over him
2: 50 or no, so I Dubai.
3: Okay.
2: Tim Bia won't share any video. and a honor.
3: On real defojima video.
2: On share any video on
3: share any program.
2: The program no.
3: Okay.
2: We are making say Ugusu a Uchimi.
3: Wow. Wow.
2: The best you have been what you know. It is an anybody papa.
3: Oh my goodness.
2: It was boy captain dear. Wabuami.
3: Boudia Casachre and I
2: did the Anto Stephen.
3: Okay.
2: Anto Stephen before Akrosu.
3: Achima Cross.
2: Achima Cross.
3: Wow.
2: Aye.
3: Akrosu, the Bible says, well, now.
2: He had a bad day. Na me ya kwanchire ma ejina ma wo mu no.
3: Okay.
2: Sisi ano.
3: Mhm.
2: Akofo.
3: Wow.
2: Ai.
3: Ensana u bana re.
2: Ensana wo.
3: Wan fana ma.
2: Ma fana ma.
3: Ne mu wanka sa obi.
2: Ne yanka sa mbejina ai.
3: Okay.
2: Enso sisi ano.
3: Mhm.
2: Akofo mama.
3: Mhm.
2: Otumi ye na djuma all right sene se.
3: Wow.
2: Ai.
3: Na ka fes nenye.
2: Nenye.
3: Otumi bro da bonti.
2: Otumi bro da bonti cross you to kwa wanti.
3: Ai. Wa uba.
2: Mi ameba.
3: Papa.
2: Ne ba.
3: Wow.
2: Ai.
3: Wow.
2: Enti Captain dear, because I made dinner what dance here. I debate him.
3: Oh my God. Oh my God. At your foot will be no what the magana for Faudi Fujima.
2: Be the foot you are the man one said, Kabe a crack a government on so Odifo Nassani.
3: Okay.
2: No one knew Odifo, I have friends a Ghana Hamay.
3: Wow.
2: Maybe being in the say, Qua, what to me, Akai government in Nama.
3: Okay.
2: Yahuatoy, because. Near all you know, I say a man phone said that ain't one. Now, the government is so much. We say say you would give for
3: wow,
2: Kesia power Ghana.
3: Hallelujah.
2: Aye.
3: Papa, now you're doing
2: it. Pastor, me, you're fantin' na Igbe.
3: Ah, we're fantin' na Igbe.
2: And
3: now Igbe no take
2: care. Igbe no na mint.
3: Yeah, I'm going to take care of
2: you. Igbe la ya kutina. Papa hotche.
3: Okay.
2: Iti mi ma amene no on kan kasari ntere.
3: Ane mi me kachiro mo radio no.
2: Okay.
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2: accident.
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3: Mo jane intimi.
2: Mo jane intimi pie.
3: Odi foji ma ho friend fo.
2: Me friend fo so.
3: Ena ose eh fo nsu na eh fo
2: bu
3: na
2: ye fo. Follow ta I say. Ah oh. Eh du jam.
3: Okay.
2: Na me fa stand. Tibidesana yase no.
3: Awo deta awo.
2: Na meta awo no kata aso na me bomba ye.
3: Within 30 minutes.
2: 30 minutes pepepe.
3: Jesus.
2: Wa sobe Johnson.
3: Mm.
2: Akwa Johnson ye na moje na yi.
3: Eh papa.
2: Kasiye pa.
3: Na ka we den ka odi for him.
2: Eh na me defa.
3: Mm.
2: Ewu no bewu.
3: Ewu.
2: Because I done yase e ho be pro.
3: Mm.
2: Eh.
3: Na ye no be how many years and how many months?
2: Eh yeah no me fara say.
3: Mm.
2: Be ye 2 months.
3: Mm.
2: No. Wa so da ko doctor ho.
3: Mm.
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3: town
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3: okay
2: e di na chese e futupa ene nko mo pa and a team via Oboma Iti, you know.
3: Wow.
2: Aye.
3: It's a cool way, so you can say, you and you have been sponsored, then I'll make a phone.
2: Oh, and dear, my whole debate will be had
3: here.
2: I say, me too, everyone.
3: Wow.
2: Aye.
3: Wow.
2: Aye.
3: Papa, you're a minister.
2: Amen.
3: Because I'm a chair of proof.
2: Amen.
3: Now, what are you saying?
2: See, I mean, for as many as 70 years, and I say 68.
3: You know, Muffet. Oh, you don't know, yes. I'm going to say, Chill Group.
2: Oh, my God.
3: Oh, my God. Oh, my God. Oh, my God. Oh, my God. Oh, my
2: God. Oh, my God. Oh, my God. Oh, my God. Oh, my
3: God. Oh, my God. Oh, my God. Oh, my God. Oh, my God. Oh, my God. Oh, my God. Oh, my God. Oh, my God. Oh, my God. Dr. Muzi Midiwesi, media, minini tintinka, papa nwa kani nye nachiro, emu msa ubiti na ubeya, rade babua, Midiwesi, ya minishiro.
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0: 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Oh my God, I'll be in Shira. 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Asunaba kwajo numafu duku. Minuyano.
2: Doctor.
0: Asunaba kwajo numafu duku.
2: Wonder
0: plus four is got to wonderful.
2: I mean,
0: why is it that?
2: William said, yeah, my passport, no.
0: Okay.
2: Now, passport, you know, and 4 years.
0: Mm.
2: Now, my friend to find that. June 15th.
0: Okay.
2: And passport, you know, and you're right.
0: Wow, 4 years.
2: Michelle, passport, no, she share, yes, she share the email.
0: Hey. Wow.
2: Yes. July. Mm-hmm. And I may apply for new passport.
0: Okay.
2: And see, I apply for new passport. You know, August. Mm-hmm. And passport, you know, I buy it.
0: Okay.
2: Okay. Now, there, I want to say, September. Now, Papa, a program.
0: FM.
2: Ahoto FM.
0: That's right.
2: And my day passport is not too far. And he said, Papa, me present my passport is that when you know the PTVA.
0: Okay.
2: My day tour that Papa said was so. October. And me nyah information. But according to
0: okay,
2: December, and the visa is ready.
0: Wow,
2: January 11th.
0: Okay,
2: and I'm free.
0: Wow. Minuya.
2: Emergency message needs emergency response.
0: Emergency message. Need emergency respond.
2: Emergency
0: respond.
2: Me, passport, you know, 4 years, man, 25. Now, about the same, our passport is either a June. Now, what the passport, metal, prepare me move September.
0: Okay.
2: Now, but so many, 30. Emergency message needs emergency response.
0: Wow.
2: And yeah, it would do. And a seminal AC.
0: Okay.
2: July, and I may apply. August, and I'm in.
0: Wow.
2: September, I'm the part of planning.
0: Okay.
2: December, I'm this year ready.
0: That's right.
2: January, and I'll be too fine.
0: Hey. Wow.
2: And I said, I didn't say,

0: Nanka will be too quiet, not that.
1: Na kwen tu wenu wa hode da.
0: Kwen tu wenu wa hode da. Ene le ene se on ye se na me foye passport no. Ada na sa kwen su phone number.
1: Amma. Ah ko pem time visa no e yiraye. Ana passport ne yiraye.
0: O de tradi o. Mhm. O de she the consistency of the testimony no.
1: Okay.
0: E yiraye wo do. Mhm. Me a plan in July.
1: Okay.
0: So share my passport, Nuna. Mm-hmm. One more day, would almost say this traveler has been traveling on a passport number this, this, and that, and now travel on this.
1: Hey.
0: Naturally, say, almost recognize it. Say, name of passport via the number you say. National BBT. Passport to me one more and the number for a dear man in your way.
1: Wow.
0: Hey. If there were a passport, how much were my passport?
1: Wow. Wow.
0: Now the dear summer for two apparently September.
1: Hey.
0: Papa yeah, Eduma. It's in a say. Wow, how every 1 year, okay. 2 years. This month, I yes, me, you know, you take an emergency message.
1: Hallelujah! Hallelujah!
0: Show. And in July, August, September, na papaya, papa, bosome.
1: That's right.
0: Now, oh, how now, 4 years, 5 years, Adam, so I tell
1: you. Oh, my God.
0: You take emergency message and then we soon are using here what's not here.
1: Okay. Okay. Wow.
0: What's it a neck? What's in the near? That's a neck.
1: Wow.
0: And she a da, what she say, a yabby caca, and an answer. I'm near your neck.
1: I'm part.
0: What's not so your neck?
1: That's right.
0: I did see a bit of your bet, sir, and then look. The moment Dr. Muzu Betna and Noah Becca said, you have emergency message, you know, ANA.
1: That's right. That's right.
0: So, what day you look around now, Betty say, ANA.
1: ANA.
0: It was it. ANA. What you mean, Nia? Mean, Wakuma, ANA.
1: Oh, my God.
0: It's not Papa said, ANA.
1: ANA. Oh, my goodness. Oh my goodness.
0: Amen.
1: Amen.
0: Odofo awu tie ni. Ebi ya na wo how many dear? And just 2 months ago.
1: Okay.
0: Sitting as an ATT as an emergency.
1: Hallelujah. Hallelujah.
0: Omo say that could be obi nyame ni so fi happen.
1: Mhm.
0: And fi happen ya na ni so that.
1: That's right.
0: And the obi how na edi ni so 2 weeks no. And so obi there 3 years.
1: Ampa.
0: But as what you say,
1: and would the hope
0: I the who is say, and then I'm son as some to war. There's a senior as some amawaji channel.
1: Oh, Jesus.
0: Who do who says, well, how not I will soon hear the bridge? So, because I said, ah, mammy, and then if you don't say, baby, who's what a power? And then I want. As some to Endranado.
1: Okay.
0: There's a woman is say, yeah, wow, when you're 20 years, it's been to work. It's work out and work 20 years.
1: Oh.
0: Yet you know as a major message.
1: Hallelujah. Hallelujah. Wow.
0: Wow, we're teaming on a page.
1: Jesus.
0: We need a message, a emergency message. What's out?
1: I'm part. We need a emergency message.
0: Ah, emergency message, no. Emergency message, you know, and I ain't taking it.
1: Okay. Okay.
0: Papa say, and yet, would you for a fine senna and come with that better than the banana sea? What now do?
1: Minuia. Hey, as I'm not, I
0: said, impossible, eh? And Cassa won't move no much up at them one. Who bring a man Cassa will send me a cat. And Castel, a young Cassa. No more Jabba Town will be a set. No, no, my son, they say, Yaru Papa.
1: Oh, Jesus.
0: Yaru Papa.
1: Oh, my God.
0: Commander, they say, be sure what the ensign Papa said will be Papa, but what the Cassa?
1: What the Cassa, no.
0: If I told, Okohu, O Dispo, announcer of prayer with Dispo, and with Dispo, man, I'm answering.
1: Assembling you. A hand was here, son, and so no.
0: If I told you, Manu,
1: that's what
0: I'm saying. I'm not going to live for her. And now I say, Ofre Udifo.
1: Oh, no, I'm going to call you say, what do you mean, dear? Baby, I will be a fan, Papa. What do you mean, Casamano? Casa. Baby, I will be a no, Bessaneno. Oh, my God.
0: Ena kakana muja kama mepana ya aseno. 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
1: 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He. 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
0: Mwanseme radi.
1: Hallelujah.
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0: Inti abar mekase. 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And the line where is Papa?
1: Papa.
0: Udi fwa ufri ngame, ebe kasano. Unyanku pon chichiru as emergency message.
1: That's right. That's right.
0: Eti Yesu Kristo no yudi fwa. Okacha yaru, yaru se kwa na obanu naton.
1: Jesus.
0: The moment okacha ya, unyanku pon chichiru as emergency, ninyame mpese Yesu ni mbegu asi. And then God summoned all the angels in the sky. Say, hey, the Babian Cassas, a few way, obey, yeah, as I'm also. Now, Babu said, Yaru call, you're not a donor, you to can't say the battle of the sound on one and the battle of the sound.
1: Oh, my God. Look at that.
0: And she, oh, Babu, would you for Jim anymore? Would you for Jim at Cassai? Now, you're a son, you're a human.
1: I take a place. Oh my goodness.
0: And when she was saying, you bomb fire 30 minutes. Oh, Patrick said, Papa. Every time the banner yard had a bomb fire, Dana.
1: I didn't know mom fire, yeah. Motu accident.
0: You are bomb fire.
1: Motu accident.
0: You are bomb fire. You
1: are
0: bomb fire. Then, so, Odinphobia Cassandra and Yanko point 18 message as an emergency.
1: Emergency. Oh my goodness.
0: And when she a 055.
1: 7 8 8 7 8 8 7 8 8 7 8 8 7 8 8 7 8 8 7 8 8 7 8 8 7 8 8 7 8 8 7 8 8 7 8 8 7 8 8 7 8 8 7 8 8 7 8 8 7 8 8 7 8 8 7 8 8 7 8 8 7 8 8 7 8 8 7 8 8 7 8 8 7 8 8 7 8 8 7 8 8 7 8 8 7 8 8 7 8 8 7 8 8 7 8 8 7 8 8 7 8 8 7 8 8 7 8 8 7 8 8 7 8 8 7 8 8 7 8 8 7 8 8 7 8 8 7 8 8 7 8 8 7 8 8 7 8 8 7 8 8 7 8 8 7 8 8 7 8 8 7 8 8 7 8 8 7 8 8 7 8 8 7 8 8 7 8 8 7 8 8 7 8 8 7 8 8 7 8 8 7 8 8 7 8 8 7 8 8 7
0: agency call every man ho. Yare bia bo doctor who in training po na wale pani afem. I need an emergency doctor.
1: Oh my God.
0: Doctor bia. Not doctor, he got a check you will pause once in my congratulations here who will pause the wounds in
1: Wow.
0: And that in me, who now, and I make a set, who now winning, sir, emergency message name, which I want.
1: I'm Paul.
0: Who now winning?
1: Men are meaning.
0: What for this will be all so full of so I want a woman in a bit of town. Why you bombire? And that the message, the media emergency response.
1: Yeah, emergency respond. Oh my God.
0: And then they cut over Bosumi.
1: And Paul.
0: And then he died, track word, Bosumi. And she ran aside at emergency, you know. And then, mommy.
1: That's right. That's right.
0: And then,
1: mommy. Oh.
0: And she say, and then you would that.
1: Wow.
0: And then you would that. Yamini di enchi adi di America radio station be bribe na ahana radio station atoye.
1: 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Oh my God.
0: Na se enye ye nema wa wuti me nka se se ye.
1: That's right. That's right.
0: Na adie ba fa me hu odi fo ni.
1: Okay.
0: Na do much e dia ni ni expiry date.
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1: Enfa. Okay. 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
0: Na se me po 2013 na me wo di fo.
1: There were
0: 2016
1: in
0: Fiyahini.
1: Hey. Oh my God.
0: That
1: 2023,
0: 10 years.
1: What? Mbachwane. 2026, 2023, 10 years. 13
0: years.
1: Ah, Papa, I see you.
0: And you can't say
1: that. Abusunya?
0: Nah. This was the Kukosu Ijima. Bibia meka papa nyame ehira
1: mpa
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1: I'm going to go to the expiry date. Wow. And see, I'm going to go to the government school. And any day I try to go to the program, I'm going to go to the program. Wow. Wow. Wow.
0: That's what I'm saying. Why you get?
1: Hallelujah. Amen.
0: And then I had the cat walk. And then I would give what's not a cat walk.
1: That's right.
0: I was also meeting my dear. And then sooner for Siana.
1: That's right.
0: Bosman also asked you. And you are done a year, sir, but I'm for Francis Bosman for Francis.
1: And Paul.
0: Now, who the emergency message about your brother show would give for Betianism? You will never be free. One more day.
1: That's right. High in the last stop.
0: High in the last stop.
1: That's just a high in the last stop.
0: In the last stop,
1: hey.
0: No. High in the last stop, Remino.
1: Wow.
0: Hallelujah.
1: Hallelujah.
0: Eddie, wow, what here in Kano? You're the above finish.
1: Nampa.
0: Na who be here said, I dear number will see no old man in the moon, but I saw my very little.
1: Mhm. Ebanus, I am wow.
0: What's it? What say? Oh, say, almost I say, yes. Oh, I have a mini and Kawem
1: and Pau.
0: Papa also say, and you would give for more and get better and see my mouth and that will.
1: I mean. 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
0: What you say? What you say? 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
1: e serious e serious
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1: phone nu ye
0: na nka laptop nu so so ye.
1: Oh my god anye se wo low battery o
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0: 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Ye wo obi a wo ti emergency message na o ma emergency reply.
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0: Se wu jina o pro na ti dia e ni na refie.
1: That's right.
0: Na en ne pa be bre wo o ma.
1: That's right.
0: Enchi wo ya ri ala mo wa ka pro na ti.
1: That's right.
0: E di ma sa ma mo wa ka pro na ti. Ala ri sa na mo wa ka pro na ti.
1: Oh Jesus.
0: According to number of hours of community, because I'm going to cram it, I don't cook for no cram. I'm going to work at your cram. Yes, Sunday, and then a JBS Abram Brand Brunet, Sikasamuti.
1: Oh,
0: that's it. 2 weeks a big assassin Bremua. And some are 2 minutes a cassette Bremuno. That's a cram with a beer mouth.
1: Oh,
0: and the idea about what cars will let you know. Yeah, yeah, for example, Brem.
1: Wow. Urum, Burum.
2: Jesus.

0: Sabre. What if I be do? Oh my God.
1: Brand new.
0: Me hear emergency answer. Me hear emergency answer. Now we call line us. Now we send no dear. Oh.

0: Abunachi.
1: Now, who to an amo? Now, who to an amo? Now, baby.
2: Yes.
1: Now, baby.
2: Yes.
1: Baby.
3: Suro, some bed.
2: Zero.
1: Suro, be a several class of man. You want a several class of man. And when you go back on our crown, now we have to show. Now, a woman, me queen. Yari, a poor meal queen, me having. That's a nipping sound of Patrick said, but if he did some candy, I grew up. Now, a woman in action, that's me and then
2: that
1: is it, but you know,
2: yes,
1: and then you can see one mouth.
4: Now, do invite him to record them.
1: Yes,

0: Emergency answer. Emergency answer. Emergency answer. I'm here.
1: I'm ready. That's the only.
0: Many are going to.
2: Okay.
0: Nyamema akuma asoku ewo radi enim. Minim wasemu a de be chatu de amaye sanse udifu anya atnase. Na anope wonsemu a okanyi na no enya be na yakase san mumayen. Na mum no wararoma. Ka bibi chire nyamema. Nyamema ATU. Aya
2: amwo ku ase Obepa will be for Isaac for suing him any.
0: That's right.
2: A Yakuya said, Obe Chan and Sam. Now, a bear dance, dear say. Obe no one dance, dear free normal.
0: Okay.
2: You, a Yahoo, say, Obepa will be for him any.
0: Okay.
2: A Yakuya said, Obe Chan and Sam. Na a bayer at dance, dear sir, will be a power manager.
0: That's right.
2: Actually, sir, the moment I Obeka said, O D 4019, a year will never want dance, dear. You are one more, one more slap, mobile number, no one. But my dance did I hear the brain?
0: That's right.
2: A beer for mobile, a woman is a shortcut to their testimony.
0: I'm part.
2: Because one on all ye juma a juma na all ye no on ye brema uji fo
0: debi
2: on ye time en fa kama en unti ni iji ni mono on sandi mumu na kono en shortcut if you say mumu ni kwa ko ye juma manu no mwa kasa so te umase wate ikrai wate hifa en ye ne juma
0: okay.
2: When he says, "Wabo di for all mubedi na ansa," every year you maybe was one year you own Timi. Now so no, na ansa ni mina wa di beko mubu no so.
0: That's right.
2: And wa beko ni mina buzwa di ababu mubu no so. And the shortcuts. 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Na for send the emergency message no. Na ubenya that emergency response.
0: Wow. Wow. Wow. Okay.
2: A pastor said, so one may who would give one poop? I was slam number one.
0: Okay.
2: And also, does the deal.
0: Wow. Wow.
2: Doctor, may cancer Bonipa, woman, send this sicker. No, my baby, I dance here. Second, baby, I tell you, baby, I watch them and I'm a boy.
0: Oh, yeah, no, dear chapo.
2: And I may cancer, mammy, and Nipa, woman, but would you for my bet, Siano? Na omudi andansi ya se anu suka mwa bibiri ya nanu kwa
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0: ok
2: I was so jidi And then,
0: that's right.
2: Amen. Now, what does it?
0: Amen.
2: Me send the emergency message, Bosumi Muno. Now, September, October, Pagaya, Papa, Fatano, and the Yama dance. But of course, I mean, Sayina. Would you for Casanka Sansa? What does it get?
0: That's right.
2: Sansa, Edia Mayumina. I mean,
0: wow, Minuano. Oh, Bonsama, Yenia, a penny. Asuna ba kwa juu mafuruku. 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Thank you.
2: Thank you.
0: Thank you. Thank you. Thank you.
2: Oh, yeah. Oh, that's
0: big. Oh, Papa Wadaro Mama Tse.
2: You.
0: I was here edino aye asuna ba kwa juu mafuruku the case father ye de sane ye frɛ no na ne mra ne ankasankasa ne minua no ano pay me the Facebook, YouTube, TikTok handles in your idea amount. 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
1: Swami
0: problems be very baby mama. Oh.
1: Nene bi bua say yo. Na don be call them. Me come say oh, Adam.
0: Ahano.
1: Swami have a baby mama.
0: Oh. Jesus.
1: Na nene bi bua

0: Radius, yes, yes, yes,
1: yes, yes,
0: yes, yes, yes, yes, yes, yes, yes, yes, yes, yes, yes, yes, yes, yes, yes, yes, yes, yes, yes, yes, yes, yes, yes, yes, yes, yes, yes, yes, Odi for Christmas, would you encounter no pay Papa?
2: Dr. Muzu.
0: That's right. That's right.
2: Dr. Muzu.
0: Yamidi for. Wow. Wow.
2: Pastor Bernard.
0: That's right. That's
2: Pastor
0: right.
2: Bernard.
3: Yamidi for.
2: Yeah, yeah, off your hanging on.
0: Wow.
2: Yeah, yeah, off your hanging on. Yeah, yeah, off your hanging on. Muntia Mupa. Mammy Lucy, ne, so my only mamma use my can cry. Na ye will fear him. Munina, Montia Mupa.
0: Wow.
2: Alleluia.
4: Amen.
2: I wish you a yahoo.
0: That's right.
2: And you want to say,
0: that's right.
2: Or say,

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0: 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And I may ye back with the twin chain, and I'm a tubico see, and I'm the back. Ade be kachre onipa da sani biara otie me se ye do boni ache
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2: yes sir
0: Emrantia ne mabawa.
1: Oh.
0: Ewrade ye o madom na mo shea prophet Isaac for so njuma won abrabo.
1: That's right.
0: No mo di adwen pani akomapa etutareye. Ba ku no ne mo kasa free UK.
1: Ampa o.
0: O ya kwan hweni SDN ni. Wa be wo chosem no.
1: Papa apo o.
0: O se ebra. 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Sabe na o ye adwuma radio station kasiye preference
1: Agu FM
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0: abeto form
3: yes sir
0: ben se 40%
1: bon semera de bon sema tumi no
0: Nothing, all to two papa. No, no, no. And why not say, only be bia say, I say, or sorry, now, or best so papa, could to be, you know.
1: Wow.
0: Amen.
2: Amen.
1: Amen.
0: Now, or then, home, my captain, Jesus Prayer House.
2: Yes, sir.
0: Sir, or may ya obia, or take records. And he said, as soon as I join my food, a bow, Captain Jesus in Yuma. So I don't know, King Khan is a Bible, say, Captain Jesus, a woman, so and so chapter 7, say,
1: Basha knew.
0: 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Who's or Cassati said you own if ye? They said you are one Ghana or dinner.
1: But you are new.
0: Yay,
2: yes, sir.
0: I didn't hear. Or dinner home.
1: Or dinner home. Bon Samara, dear.
0: Sir, I don't need Jeffrey Samawa.
1: That's right.
0: Eh?
1: TNU.
0: Or the one Cratano permit account.
2: Hey,
1: amen. That's right. That's right.
0: Or say. A running Beshaw said, Kobe, I be soon. And no Beshaw said, Nurse, ye na so. And now, what you must say, dear, while I win
1: oh, Jesus.
0: Maintain a horse. Name one son, na ye.

0: Ame pa. Na unu ba bi o se ofra o se ko bi bi na se bi a o ma wa dum.
1: That's right.
0: Ah de be do bi a ko na wa kire won. Enti nya re shem den ko to don so na fom. Ko do sori yem. Man fa ba se be ye.
1: Amen.
0: Na o de ye na pa di se de o be su bi a re sa. Wa bra bo she na se ma se de na bra bo. Na nya ko pa ye so me. Or want to say, yeah, poor woody panel. What is
1: it?
0: What did you ever catch them?
1: Oh, my God.
2: Yeah. Yes,
1: sir. Yes, sir. Yes, sir.
2: Yes, sir.
1: Yo.
0: And I'm going to say, Radiakua.
1: Amen.
0: Captain Jesus. Eh, here and what?
1: That's right.
0: Captain Jesus. Eh, here, sponsors.
2: Yes, sir.
0: Captain Jesus. Yes, sir. And send you an eye at them. So.
2: Amen.
0: Amen.
1: Amen.
0: I'm saying you be Yamia so for home, sir. Home took in same room,
2: yes, sir.
0: Stands a picture, say, Edumano, a summon up one day. I'm a pa,
2: yes, sir.
0: Edumano, so. And unty found supper piebby. Let me young
1: oh, my God.
2: Amen.
0: And he said, they are brand here as soon as back when you know my phone, Dr. Muzumo, a catch them.
1: That's right.
0: A emergency idea. Now respond, no, so. Sarah and a buffer swap.
1: Well, somehow, Domino. The beef work as well.
0: Mama, must mama can, oh, you pay your
2: home, Patrani. Verse 3.
0: Muntie,
2: Yamiason for home, sir.
0: Yamiason for a month, sorry.
2: A sorrow, no, Chan.
0: A sorrow, no. A chow,
2: the Jumano Sumana Hoz,
0: the Jumano, a Sumana Hoz,
2: Home Sir, Home Sir,
0: Namunina Pinti, Namunwa,
2: Amen,
0: a Jumano, a Sumana Hoz,
2: oh God.
0: And I'm okay,
1: that's right.
0: A May Day Chapel,
2: yes, sir.
1: Correct.
0: A tonight affairs you,
1: hey,
0: Yanio,
1: Papa Eti or Arma.
0: And now you're 31st. And now you're 1st. May I'm super so 30.
1: Great.
0: Papa
1: Adaroma.
0: Eh, Bia, ube to me. Ube to me. And don't mind me, sorry. My ye be.
1: Papa Apo.
0: My ye be.
1: Yeah, Papa.
0: And you can only be a man who can move for. Name only your owner for army, because you're a pioneer day.
1: Attach,
2: yes, sir.
1: That's right. That's right.
0: I was here to do my work. Baby, be at our baby, be at our family. Gun is guy, Dino.
1: Okay.
0: Penny, a woman, a 200 Ganassi.
2: Yes, sir.
0: 200 Ganassi.
2: Yes, sir.
0: 200 Ganassi. 200 Ganassi.
2: Yes, sir.
0: Emranti, a bee.
1: Emranti, a bee.
0: Emma Bar will be.
1: Mamba will
0: be. A Jan will be. Adish ye bi.
1: If work asa.
0: E pa cho. Mo nya ne tisa de ye. O to ad. Che se. What to ad bi na o ya den. Na o to.
2: Yes sir. Wow.
0: Ko 055.
2: 055.
0: 788. 24.
2: 24.
0: 25.
1: 25.
0: Na pa pa e te a chire no. Ka se Enya hosa de nasem
2: esis. Amen. Amen.
0: 200
2: sidi
0: ganashi. Enfa ho,
2: yes sir.
0: Enfa ho. Se enipa eduoson kro.
1: Okay.
0: 79,
2: yes sir.
0: Ene fra na dwe ba pim sa bre. Mode afarbode akọ.
2: God bless.
0: For his
1: soul,
0: Mama, and your song, crawl.
2: Yes, sir.
0: 79.
2: Amazing.
0: And found so deep, Granny Dika.
2: Yes, sir.
0: 200 Ghana City. Papa Yango Pondi, I made a buenny.
2: Yes.
0: And you mono say, a young be a devil. So, because I'm saying, what can 103?
2: Yes, sir.
0: You can 103 now.
2: A patrol of Hara.
0: Anna, and you 103 necessary. And you 103. Second 103 so. And your son 103. Some 103. May crash the radio. Now me more at the end, you know. Then Shani didn't crown crown.
2: Yes, sir.
0: Now my crash the rat, Nemauren feet, Nene, Pania, dance Yahoo, Abangina. Oh, no, no, what the one who was walking in a prince. Now, also, Yarian, Nina, Nina, the bro for the oh, in from source.
1: Okay,
0: Emna, Osai. Aya, oh, and Yalawas.
1: Oh, and Yarawas.
0: And what do you want to free one?
1: That's right.
0: So, this one of them swing and free one. Let's say, our dust beer.
1: Oh,
0: bet to me the apple pa.
1: Hallelujah.
0: Our oil beer. Oh, bet to me the apple pa inky bonny beer. Yachrobi
1: Tia. That's right.
2: Hallelujah.
1: That's right.
0: As a Jeremiah chapter 17, verse 1 says,
2: yes, sir.
0: A binu bonny, yadi da dear pensary. Dadie, pensre, ani yadi achre. 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
1: Papa?
0: Ireza ben, ana abe tumidi ya den, apepa. 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
1: Enfa.
0: Mama, what's he saying?
2: Papa, you're... Odifo, you're... I know.
0: Uh-huh.
2: Do song.
0: Uh-huh.
2: It's a mobile combat.
0: Uh-huh.
2: Apo, see you da bonny.
0: You da bonny, you know.
2: What did that dear pencil?
0: Yeah, did that dear pencil?
2: Nekre, more
0: rich. Self, I say, I'm so serious. Say, you have to say, what about you? It is a baby, I got a cat, eh?
2: Yes,
1: sir.
0: Or a four. Bonny way, catch on yourself, bonny way.
1: Bonny way.
0: Bonny, I did that dear pencil, actually. Papa, we had to be up a penny.
2: Oh,
0: yeah.
2: Hallelujah.
1: Wow.
2: Amen.
0: 200 Ghana cedis. 200 Ghana cedis. 200. Who grandia can say, oh, 200. Papa, my other times three.
1: My other 1,000. My other 2,000.
0: Times three.
2: Five. Yes, sir.
0: Times five.
2: Yes, sir.
0: Now, move for GD in the prophet Jimananti. Abrantiano, or Sumi, Eche.
1: Nampo.
0: Montier,
1: Patrick,
0: or Sumache. Auntie James, woman, say,

0: mental idea and fem more.
1: Amen.
0: Mental idea and fem more.
1: Amen.
0: A branch yet that if you do be. Why a brave? Tafa on Sabbath coming, Prince.
2: Wow.
0: Sabbath coming, and Prince.
3: A quench in any new.
0: Yes. Yes.
3: Into baby, I'll be a no.
0: Hallelujah.
1: Amen.
0: 200 Ghana cedis. Abranti ame bo ni din no.
1: Mhm.
0: Enra ni din wo so.
1: Yes sir.
0: Enana nansa ni din wo so.
1: Mhm.
0: Last week ni din wo so.
4: Mawo ne
0: ye. Otua ni 200 no. O san bo na fore ye, san bo batan ye.
1: Hey.
0: Enra wa ye wa ha. Asan ye. Enama so omo nka ho. Mo amu ofie ha no. Mo nka ho. O de amu de ane amen.
3: That's right.
0: That's why I saw it 200 Ghana
1: cedis. Yes, sir.
0: A Jina Homa Munina.
1: Amen.
3: Amen.
0: Amen. Kasiapa.
1: Amen.
0: Afe Munji boom. 100 Ghana.
1: Oh, ha.
0: Ghana honey, we are see beer. But you disaster from the mamma.
1: Yes, sir.
0: Disaster from the mamma. Kola and Subi.
3: Kola and Subi.
0: Na, someone or three.
1: Yes, sir.
0: And I can't wait.
1: Hey.
0: Who made me a human? No.
1: Yes.
0: Mammy, we may.
1: Maybe I know. We may. It also had
0: me, my son.
1: We may. May crash, sir, Raddy. Na me more didn't answer the dear cronkron.
0: Shall it dear cronkron?
1: May crash, sir, Raddy.
0: Now, why you do this, Raddy? Reading
1: and
0: your opinion.
1: Oh, no, don't form so in a free war.
0: Yeah.
1: No, so yarry when you
0: saw yarry in a.
1: Or Joe on quite free, madam. Or they are do any more broom who bow a boot
0: and bow a boot tree.
1: Or they are the pa shut off from
0: the other pa at the pa at the pa shut off from man.
1: Now, Branty
0: Brom, Sire Fro, at Zorko, dear.
1: A
0: radi dear sent training.
1: Who attend you?
0: What attend you on
1: was shut on soon, you know.
0: Eh.
1: Wow.
0: Or the
1: not pine,
0: Moses. Or the not pine.
1: Or my Israel.
0: Or my Israel. Or the not pine tree.
1: Most
0: prophet Jima,
1: yes, sir.
4: Amen.
0: No, my captain, ma, if one in a year,
4: yes, amen.
0: No, bro, no, for me, or don't
1: for near,
0: and a sapper,
1: Nebuchef,
0: and a doy a dos.
1: Oh, Hamon,
0: I don't want two man's own perfume de beer.
1: Oh,
0: Nyayam, and as a pot.
1: Uncle
0: Sida, also, and so
1: any
0: and
1: me. No,
0: I am from so
1: say a
0: name every set.
1: Now,
0: sir, or so, I want a chance. I said,
1: Sir,
0: one mass.
1: One,
0: I don't yet. I can see him always run.
1: Sir, a poenia to end them worrying.
0: Oh,
1: Sir, one my yenny and ratum tem a worrying. Sir, Jayam Shin on the Maho. Sir, a Jayam Shin on the Maho. Se erade yem yeno wa osro
0: no no
1: na oni mi yesu
0: o
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0: ri isi abi onu I from ti se yuremu ri
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1: won kai na se
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1: yes sir
0: James chapter 13 verse 16 na somfoa moye de soneni no James 13 16 James
1: Hey, James,
0: Hebrews.
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0: Oh, yeah, but James

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1: Yes, sir.
0: If it's a sa for a boy, sa for a boy.
1: Eso
0: 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Sa for a boy.
1: Yes, sir.
0: Eso
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3: Before kasa.
0: Aye. For the mic ne brewa. Yawuku.
3: Okay.
0: Yawuti.
3: Yawuti.
0: My baby lines in swap.
1: Wonderful.
0: And I'm a person. Yen yan mo ni a ma e wabuchi.
3: That's right.
0: Good one answer ebe kasa.
1: Yes, sir.
0: Abushia. Nyame amaya chede
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0: 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Yamas one before by him. Fabu crona, not in sure a jink one. Oh,
3: that's right.
1: Yeah,
3: that's right.
0: Enjoy a jink one of us. And the baby, I would die. Oh, here, and it kept me the pressure out to swap moon. And why, Yama when you fufra?
3: Yes.
0: Yama when you fufra. Once a dear Chiaoka,
1: and
0: maybe catching him out of your union.
1: Amen.
0: John chapter 1. O si no pre ho ho a eye so no e wo ho na wo ye nche na wo wi ase dada nanso ye mfa ye ni e wo na ne e wo ade be ma wani a
3: that's right
0: wo di ho wo ye di ejapade e ba bi e da
1: amen
0: no kura han ye shire ma ni penyina.
1: Yes, sir.
0: Eh?
3: And you?
0: I was John 1, chapter 4.
1: Yes, sir. Yohane asem patiba kuchiche moon 9 eban. Ni muna nkwa wo.
0: Aye.
1: Na nkwa no ni nipa hain.
0: Aye.
1: Na hain no shen isumu.
0: Aha.
1: Ne sumu en ni no so.
0: Aha.
1: Onipa bi wo wa.
0: Aha.
1: Onyanko pon suma anua ni di Yohane.
0: Aba.
1: Ono no ba dan si diye. So baby, I know what I'm saying. And if I know, I'm so agitated. And your
0: money, I know,
1: name of I say, oh baby, I know what I'm saying.
0: And you are no honor. Oh, you didn't see, Jaya. Mama,
1: yes, sir.
0: No kura haya.
1: No kura haya. E shema unipa biya no woho.
0: Amen.
3: Amen.
0: Amen.
3: Amen. Amen.
0: No kura duma chadiya. E yeme unipa biya. E woho.
1: Yes, sir.
0: Elu yoni ase woho.
1: E woho. Nona ebe wiyasi. Owo wiyasi dada.
0: E nona ebe wiyasi.
1: Yes,
0: I don't ever be yes. I don't ever be a bravo me.
1: Yes, sir.
0: Oh, we are said that though.
1: Then I'm the son
0: and I'm the boy. Yeah, the engine.
1: Answer, yes,
0: yes. Oh, bound
1: one
0: in
1: him.
0: Oh, and the
1: other
0: one, the dear.
1: No, I'm not. Do I wear
0: genie? Why wear genie?
1: Why wear genie?
0: Dear, my one
1: to me,
0: to me,
1: to me,
0: to me,
1: to
0: me, to me, to me.
1: Hey, I am free, Moja. And I said, your name,
0: tell me what Jesus Mojamu.
3: Oh, my God,
0: tell me what Jesus Mojamu.
1: Yes,
0: tell me what Jesus Mojamu.
1: Hallelujah,
0: tell me what Jesus Mojamu. And on a bay, well, on for Mike and come on me, baby. Messy Bojano, a bay. Kase boja no na ebe ye we duro Adun bi wo Jesus mo jemu.
3: Oh my goodness.
0: Adun bi wo Jesus mo jemu. 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Kati Jesus adun no na basha mai.
3: Oh my God.
0: I just say,
3: and you
0: was some papa check.
1: Yes.
0: A passport to the Vienna, a passport to Iraq, June. A report to you, a request for
3: flow
0: about July. Emil,
1: amen.
0: August, or the Bato, or Defo, and now some bravo near June. Na September.
1: Hallelujah.
0: Baba baba baba.
1: Yeah.
0: Afa Erade Eman Visa.
1: Yes sir.
0: On the baba baba adum no mo. E de ye visa man.
1: Yes sir.
3: Mpa wo.
0: Ki December mo no. Na obed edum nshira apanish.
1: Eh.
0: Na ni January.
1: Sara mami.
0: No ko du yiki. 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
1: Say,
0: Yango Poncas, I know what you say. Uncle Baby, for your hawk war, and for your stranding.
1: Amen.
3: Amen.
0: And Pijaman answer Radiak.
1: Amen.
0: Yeah. And Ranty and Maba, 1 year.
1: Amen. Amen.
0: Ebinya ya mama.
3: Amen.
0: Ebinya ya mama.
3: Amen.
0: 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Ebinu nya ya nsunu mama.
1: Amen.
0: Na ebinsu nya ya nanam.
1: Amen.
0: You say na no me can send you first Timothy.
1: Yes sir.
0: Em sama me ko tu ne nura. Na ye funshu. O si so kunafu obi. E wo ma anasa manana.
1: Yes sir.
0: Won sue nya me sompa. No munye ye, no munya ketria, and momo parent,
1: yes, sir.
0: Omo mamma, no woman, and no,
1: yes, sir.
0: Na, omanya de soa, ah, ma, sorry. I sorry see where you could have for, you hear could have for. So who are sorry now who see Kaya de Mel could have for our rebel?
1: I rebel.
0: Oh, rebel.
1: I rebel.
0: I told you, Ralph, who could have for this old mamma, Jenny, dear. Or shall all the fire, whatever body at the hour. At your notice. And then put the answer for me be out of two more. A much woman who told me, say, I saw this kind of idea.
1: Oh,
0: amen.
1: Amen.
0: Cassa bots.
1: Bots.
0: A one person, Daniel Latin.
3: Bots.
0: Oh, don't be.
1: Hallelujah.
0: A be prosper, mama.
1: Amen.
0: And a man,
1: amen.
0: No, my yaketiama.
1: Amen.
0: Mammy, our Bible.
1: Yes, sir.
0: Kai mame.
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0: we na ye
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1: Oh, yes.
0: I don't catch you on your son, Namedia.
1: Namedia.
0: But he said, "And would be a from from."
1: He said, "Would be a from
0: Yango Ponsi."
1: Yango Ponsi.
0: Namedia Hotto. A radia summon. A radia domusu.
1: Radia.
3: Hallelujah.
0: Sir, quotation on number.
1: Yes,
0: sir. Sir, quotation on number.
1: Yes, sir.
0: Tretuvo.
1: Yes, sir.
0: Tretuvo.
1: Yes,
0: amen.
1: Amen.
0: Psalm 52 verse
1: 8.
0: Psalm 52 verse 8.
1: Chemungo
0: chi. Namedie.
1: Psalm 52.
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1: Mede me hotu nyankopon adom so dada.
0: Psalm 52.
1: Psalm
0: 52 verse 8.
1: Verse 8.
0: 52. Plus A,
1: yes sir.
0: A 60,
1: yes sir.
0: Bajo, me boy.
1: Eh no cray.
0: Yay.
1: Yes sir.
3: Mm-hmm.
1: Yes sir. 60. Hey, deep four.
0: Hallelujah.
1: Amen.
0: Na abaso.
1: Mhm.
0: Esro de ene ye oha.
1: Yes sir.
0: Enfinfin de ene ye duosia.
3: Mhm.
0: Ena sie de ene ye aduasa.
1: Yes sir.
0: 160. Mm-hmm. 30.
1: Yes, sir.
0: Why not this has a name? Why not a pain? Or send a Diego as a pemono.
1: Oh, yes.
0: A swabba, a beer, a beer, you see, a beer,
1: yes,
0: sir. Yes, sir. Or what swan? The captain, Shem, come on. Captain, who ba? What
1: yes, sir.
0: Eh?
1: Yes, sir.
3: And you,
1: Maninchi.
0: I am a Psalm 52 verse 8.
1: Me pacho nyom ni aeto soa di onumie me chiche mungo twe. Na me die, me te se ngudia from, nyankopon fie. De me home to nyankopon adom so da. Amen.
3: Bon sema samne. That's right.
1: Deep work as far.
3: Deep
0: work. Prophet Isaac Abraham si yon fosu hene chima. I see the year 1986.
1: Yes, sir.
3: Mm.
0: 12 January. And a Yameton Safra and a papa.
1: Hey,
0: na a papa in chain. Now, a friend.
1: Oh, tears.
0: Amiama,
1: papa.
0: A D. 3 months.
1: Yes, sir.
0: And I'm a strong day.
1: I'm
0: a papa friend, say. Memra no nya dear mammy and son.
1: Hey.
0: Aye. No one would 3 months.
3: Wow.
0: Memra ma onya dear mammy and son.
1: Wow.
0: I'm a mere mammy dimmaker. A family do ya. Coco, a horn shem, and abre. Coco, a horn shem, coco. I want a posh one. Abre. No, it's a segum coco. Once it's a good cook.
1: Wow.
0: Nah, and he doesn't mind who burn and make a chill. Nam woman, maybe. McDonald.
1: Wow.
0: And you man go so name mamma and I'm saying no. And you mean to me, can't say. Mimianum. Nah, me Timurica. Not feminine is young. A feminine penny, poor minion. Na was a fee all sweet, sir. Then my papa catch them, say, Jima, we nipper.
1: Oh, I'm proud. Oh,
0: we nipper.
3: Wow.
0: I'm a pa.
3: Amen.
0: We nipper.
1: I'm proud.
0: Enna, many tea. I wish ya. Yameo.
1: Oh, papa.
0: Yameo.
1: Lilija.
0: Yameo.
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1: Amen.
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0: Queen Elizabeth ni secretary ye
1: ani o
0: o nye ye da
1: Queen Elizabeth secretary
0: ai
1: ei
0: amen
1: amen
0: ka jo ni ase wei
2: we
0: are. When I walk as a prophet, ye,
1: ye,
2: we,
0: that's all. Catch it all.
1: Ye,
2: we,
1: ye,
0: ye, what thing?
1: Oh,
0: yes,
2: Jesus.
0: And now, Bible say, Bible say, Bible black and say, boss, say, I'm some refi,
3: Papa, a beba,
0: or say,
3: yes.
0: A rabbi and see Diana.
3: Yes, sir.
0: For me, Corona. Psalm 12.
3: Yes, sir.
0: From verse 1.
2: Yes.
0: Psalm 12.
3: A young
0: from verse 1.
3: Yeah, it also be
0: now, who do 5 for now? Mm-hmm. Or say, a son say, yes, you see, you feel a bush.
2: Oh.
0: Now you're shamus. So.
3: Jesus.
0: You want to win when you want to. Young Raji says, or no one rap.
3: Yes, sir. Verse 5.
0: More brofos,
3: near here for a
0: penny, Messoria fee.
3: Mea,
0: messor.
3: Sarah, this year,
0: I ran a wash.
3: Make Jedio go a
0: home,
3: a pen quanj,
0: a pay,
3: Amen.
0: Messor.
1: Yes, right.
0: Yeah, right, you said.
3: Nara,
0: no one ra.
3: What's in?
0: Na, obe. I don't want to say, yeah, man,

0: Malachi.
1: Yes, sir.
0: Malachi.
1: Odifo Malachi.
0: Malachi.
1: Odifo Malachi.
0: Chapter 4.
1: 18:9.
0: Verse 2.
1: Chemu mienu.
0: Verse 2.
1: Malachi chapter 4, verse 2.
0: And 3.
1: Kosi miensa. Kosi 3. Namoa musromidin.
0: Namoa musromidin.
1: Sine ne ria bepia amamoa.
0: Train ye wea.
1: Bepia mamoa.
0: Train ye wea.
1: I'll say,
0: I'm going to be a little bit.
1: Nede e onsum no mamte.
0: Ana 17 se na medodo won.
1: Na obeye me die.
0: Obeye me die.
1: Asafo Awurade na os.
0: Na os ye.
1: Eda ameye no so.
0: Eda ameye no so.
1: Ayamia.
0: Ayamia ma die.
1: Na medodo.
0: Na medodo wo.
1: Se die obedodo ne ba. Osum no.
2: Amen
3: o. O bon se ma bonie. Bonie. 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Na o je line no. Oh.
0: And a 16, they say, and I won't swear rather.
1: And I won't swear rather.
0: A Kasakasa will move.
1: The
0: Radias,
1: not say.
0: Now, what
1: trend and Nimon
0: Kayam, Mamma,
1: Amen.
0: Adumo. Mama, Papa, and Mike, why?
1: Yes, sir.
0: Adumo. And ten. I was young at this year. Young Papa, when you're in fear of honeymoon,
1: 105.
0: Onyano, 17th May. Emino.
1: Amen.
0: Me ba jowo ho.
1: Yes sir.
0: Ye won the year 1921. Mhm. Odifo afa shenhie mu aso won fe ni ago. Mhm. Na wo se ohwe de nyame de meye na. O to nyuma ma.
1: So
0: ni. Mike ne nko na.
1: Aja
0: yanko.
4: Adumo. 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Amen.
3: Amen.
0: As a number, no small moments.
1: Yes, sir.
3: That's right.
0: Because, and they who? Prophet, you may walk us at you. And they who? My grandma, when you are a captain, you say, yes, and I'm sure.
2: Yes, sir.
0: Amen.
2: Amen.
0: That's all.
3: Papa, you are
0: home. Oh,
3: you are home.
0: Pim, pim, pim, pim, pim, pim, pim.
2: Yeah,
0: I'm 50 Ghana. Ewo, matter 50 Ghana.
2: Yes, sir.
0: Now, so between your 50 Ghana times 3.
2: Yes, sir. Yes, sir.
0: Doc,
2: yes,
0: 50 Ghana. Now, baby, I yet do.
2: Yes, sir.
0: Mebony Pabidi.
3: Okay,
2: right, sir.
0: Mebony Pabidi.
2: Yes,
3: sir.
0: I don't know. I don't know. Baby, stamp on the team. Papa, na when you feel or honey.
2: Hallelujah. Amen.
0: No, they are for a boy, a hundred gun of a shame.
2: Wow.
0: No, or J. Mike, he said. I'm into you.
2: Don't.
0: And fancy. Amen.
2: Amen.
0: Now, baby, what do you mean here? Hey. On Sabakoa.
2: So I say,
0: when he wants
2: Amen.
0: Amen. Okay. Or see a friend
3: in Vivian, do God bless you.
0: Mommy, 50 Ghana.
2: God bless you.
0: 50 Ghana.
2: God bless you.
0: Sidi, a dream. That's it. Or see a friend of somewhere or say, 101 Ghana.
2: God bless you.
0: Fifi, Benjamin, Addison.
3: Correct Bishop.
0: 51 seats.
2: God bless you.
0: 51 seats.
3: Bless you.
0: Emery Ajekum Henry.
3: Wow.
0: 90 Ghana seats.
2: God bless you.
0: 90 Ghana seats.
2: Bless you.
0: Veronica Mensah. 55 Ghana seats.
2: Bless you.
0: Anthony Loco.
3: That's right.
0: 100 Ghana seats.
2: God bless you.
0: Look, Randy Abate.
3: Hey, bro.
0: 200 Ghana.
2: God bless you.
0: Nulesese Augustine. 200 Ghana.
2: God bless you.
0: Prince Fenyinka. 50 Ghana seats.
2: God bless you.
0: Mercy Ousia. 105 Ghana seats.
2: God bless you.
0: Emmanuel Kofi. Avese and nine. Papa na obubuka from my Osunya. Prophet Jima say, on van a one trade dime.
2: Yes, sir.
0: Now rather than I'm so ever man and 90. And I know Mushian or Domino.
2: Yes, sir.
0: 202
2: God Ghana
0: City. Justin Adwa Masada. 200 Ghana.
2: God bless you.
0: Ebenezer Ahemkra. 1,000 and 10 Ghana seats.
2: God bless you.
0: That's a 200, no? Wakama akuma akum, 5. Abo. 100 Ghana, no? Wakama akuma akum, 10. Abo. And what did 10 Ghana, so? As I said,
2: bless you.
0: Like I said, oh yeah, then yeah, what if we see Ghana, so?
2: Yeah,
0: and so, and. And we are not brave. Eh, fakake. What they about time, yeah? 30 Ghana. Lily Nama Thompson.
2: Bless you.
0: 50 Ghana City.
2: Mauna Yirao.
0: Bless you. Mausu Ventures. 150 Ghana City.
2: God bless you.
0: Mame Salome Thompson. 30 Ghana.
2: God bless you.
0: Ah, one city car.
2: Mauna
0: Yirao. Ahu Romy and Sun. Plus 41 Ghana.
2: Mauna Yirao.
0: Ebenezer Tetejama, 32 Ghana.
2: Bless you.
0: Markel Fabana Ogudo, 31 Ghana.
2: Bless you.
0: Markel Alabila, 51 Ghana.
2: Bless you.
0: Ebuziani Arishi.
3: Papa.
0: Edina Ba Neba.
2: Eda Moasa.
0: Ebradia Beshemimu.
2: Amen.
0: Yes. Yes,
2: sir.
0: Edi Yamini Sram. Yapoa. Yapoa. A semi rush. Jaman for me, me pass and a point. That can of your point as a rush.
2: Yes, sir.
0: Then young upon or your magic. Young upon and or your magic. Now some about who will be good car. Then so bunny as your point. And right. After no general house. After your point, anybody who's on filling station be up.
5: filling station via Abusuani Adishi. Yaka. I'm saying, Radway, they are more power. Yan Shedda. They are the one who say Yan Shedda. Amen.
1: Amen.
5: Say, I shed uncle Radum. Dear Raddy. Fire qua, fire bra, fire bra, popping there. And you bet you. Not filling station for baby. Yeah. Cashing a book when you
3: are.
5: Hey, you want to show to traffic light in us?
1: Hey, I'm back.
3: Wow.
5: Amen.
1: Amen.
5: That's what I'm doing to one shot.
1: Amen.
3: Oh, my son. I know.
5: At all.
3: We did fast and come on. Wow. Wow.
5: If you're a point, I see a rush. May I go up of fat? If you're a young come, I'm buying. And we have grown a quatiba. So I have grown a head.
1: A
5: quatiba. A quatiba. I have a tremor, say, on Yanko Pong, on the wedding.
1: Amen.
5: Mamma, the boy for it. Obia, the boy for it. Obia, we are what them have. Boa for it, Captain. Doctor Amuzu.
3: Mamma, the phone.
5: Mamma, Magana.
1: Yes, sir.
5: Uncle Lima. Me am a chief of staff for her.
3: That's right.
5: Then so the whole home in the make corner.
1: Hey, papa.
5: My man in Kasai.
1: Hey, yeah, drum.
5: Who's on a pain in my bongo?
3: Baswani.
5: Or can't say, Janine, I don't want when you're a man prophet Isaac.
1: Hallelujah.
5: Hey,
1: hallelujah.
5: Nay, you. The Labono at 50 Ghana.
1: Bless you.
5: Josephine Atta, the 101 Ghana.
1: Bless you.
5: Grace Amponza, the 28 CD sister person.
1: Bless you.
5: Ruby Chawe, the 51 Ghana.
1: Bless you.
5: Mary Samia, the 30 Ghana.
1: Bless you.
5: Kwame Ofori, the 5 Ghana.
1: Bless you.
5: Solomon Doku, the 31 Ghana.
1: Bless you.
5: Vivian Do Ekuteli, the 50 Ghana.
1: Bless you.
5: Kwame Ofori, the 5 Ghana.
1: Bless you.
5: Brother Samuel, the 31 Ghana.
1: Bless you.
5: Ebenezer Tete, the 30 Ghana.
1: Bless you.
5: Saka Kusuma Dahameni at the 20 Ghana.
1: Bless you.
5: Erekobi the 5 Ghana.
1: Bless you.
5: Samuel Abiyaji at the 21 Ghana.
1: Bless you.
5: Danu Fori the 20 Ghana.
1: Bless you.
5: Kosia Jaka the 5 Ghana.
1: Bless you.
5: Mary Bevena Asenu the 5 Ghana.
1: Bless you.
5: Emmanuel Tumeni at the 10 Ghana.
1: Bless you.
5: Samuel Said 101 Ghana.
1: Bless you.
5: Bani Dipanema.
3: Nemo Difwada. And there, try to watch Amma Government School. Obia Momani Ambra, na Odifua, Oshania, of course, you know, say, Ne, Odifua, you know, and also as Amma Government School. I wish you, Faka, never PM was Amma Main Station. Maybe as I hear from a government school. Fair no pain, you know, Konyan, I know. I had a general show to go to go to. And on a Utia background, I would see Yenuanum, say, Obia, just so be. I don't see for any children because Odifu free her. Would you for a brand by sell or about Krumo? And see, I shall my way one more tema doenia, one more pram pram ne bong near Dinina, Abri Mountains, a sorrow in a moon sunny.
5: Now over Lanoso, now over Lanoso.
3: That's right.
5: Now over Lanoso.
3: That's right.
5: Near Wakuma count, Shiabusu.
3: Near Wakuma count, be a.
5: That was made you
3: want to be for S. Yano. I see, I wish you. I bet I would to an ammonia. Now I'm a momono. I ain't in a swaho, adia the amount. Bami Amagana, for this as well.
1: Na mem boom conta.
3: Okay.
1: Shre o hum. Na mem boom conta.
5: And you know,
1: yes. And yeah, yes.
5: Yeah.
1: yeah, and calculative
5: fama.
1: Na nyamenara, nyamenara, ena obeye. 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
5: Intention.
1: Okay, ya intention.
5: My sister. We're free, maybe in July.
1: Okay.
5: In your baba. When you're 105 years.
1: Wow. 105.
5: On a man of them at Accra.
1: Okay.
5: Wow. Yeah.
1: A pair does.
5: Or of four. There's a mission.
1: Amen.
5: Amen. One family soon, I mean, she has. On famo su na monsha su obi a wakanya so okoyi nsu no ba ku fi ha ai e ba jo ya men fa tre why fa wine why ai ana unsu nsu fa ba jo wa wo fi fa unsu fa unsu fa unsu ba jo mo amujira na mo yi bi de ma won we won machi
3: that's
5: na o yi bi de ma de o wa chiri
3: emergency respond
1: response
3: the response okay yo anoti send your mom ya maga na asie no no o kan e dia to ye nua be ma asuna ba kwaju
5: no no food respond and why
1: yes sir
5: and the dog ye na mintie
3: ba jo say
5: o kan respond and aka
3: I respond now me this as also
5: response.
3: Response.
1: Hey.
3: No. Baba kubia yana okano yene me de respond.
1: Aha de ne aha baye obi Lazarus.
3: Ai obi Lazarus amba.
5: Abusia.
3: Eti abusia niji enkwa na ekoso ewo Ashama Government School. Sabi odi fo be shira ye nsusu amaye. Nsu wo fia. But more than also for emergency response.
5: Oh,
3: and air for

0: Bonsamerade.
1: I was your time with Captain Jesus and the other bro. 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No, they are catching us at 7 a.m. Yeah. Yes, sign Abba, na ye nemu Abba
2: betu. 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
1: Hallelujah.
2: All night, iche chirenche pa.
1: We, I
2: am. Ebe ye fifth, six, seven.
1: That's right. That's right. Ano ti bebi, I will be ano next week. Say this weekend, I went to me Amba Bia. Yami Adumwa next week, Friday, all night, no essential shell. So giri giri giri giri. 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Captain Jesus Kofa Bono, and I know pay Radia Fanosua, Ama Yinina Yenshire, Dr. Amuzu, any D. Amejesua, and then Ama Hopa Mamidi, Jimedi Ochiami, Mami Amagana, Mami Lizzi, and I pay Uncle Yuma, the senior minister, Pastor Benda Nia Busiafua, Yinina Yawash, Ama Government School, I hear my BBA Kamano, Yamisha Yina, Yadi Wesi, 7 a.m., the best sign, and the Mount Wasso, and here Radin Tina Shalom, and live to you,
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0: Oh my goodness.
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0: Oh my God.
1: Ko jo se.
0: Ani
1: wa som papa che. A passport to din fie nine. A passport to ira ju. Oko a report to ye a request say foforo. About July. Emil.
2: Amen.
1: August. Or the beto or defo. And now so brabum ni ye ju. Na September.
2: Hallelujah.
1: Ba ba ba ba.
2: Yeah.
1: Erade eman visa.
2: Yes, sir.
1: On the Baba Ba Abdumunum. At the year visa man.
2: Yes, sir.
1: To December mono. Na obed Ebdumishra Apanish. Nani January.
2: Sir, ma'am.
1: No kodu niki. Prophet Jima Kachre, Kwajonum, Nini Pabia, and Nam say. Nyango Ponsi, baby, I will name it Tiano. A bayo dia.
2: Amen.
1: Nyango Ponkas, I know what you say. Uncle baby, for your hawk war, and for your stranding. Amen.
0: Amen.
1: And me, gentlemen, answer Radia.
2: Amen.
1: Yeah. And Ranty and Maba, 1 year ye.
2: Amen. Amen.
1: Ebinya ya mama.
0: Amen.
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0: Amen.
1: 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Ebinu nya ya nsono mama.
2: Amen.
1: Na ebinso nya ya nanam.
2: Amen.
1: We say na no me can send you a first Timothy.
2: Yes sir.
1: Emza mama me ko tu ne nura. Na ya fonso. O si so kunafo bi. E wo ma anasa manana.
2: Yes sir.
1: Won sue nya me sompa.
2: Amen.
1: 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No munya ketua. Emma mo parent.
2: Yes sir.
1: Omo maame no omo nanam no.
2: Yes sir.
1: Na omo anya de soa ama sori. 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So wo asori na wo husika ye de me kunafo wa werebe ko.
2: Arebo.
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1: 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And then put the answer for me be at a tomo, or my tomo, no tomb, say, a solicit kindness idea.
2: Oh,
1: amen. Cassa bot,
2: bot,
1: a one person, Daniel Latin,
0: bot,
1: or don't be
2: Elijah,
1: a bet prosper,
2: amen,
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2: amen.
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2: Amen.
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2: Yes, sir.
1: Timothy, hi, mami.
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2: muja
1: yet you said dear from Yangupon.
2: Oh, yes.
1: As your catching as an amedia.
2: Namedia.
1: But you said, and would be a from.
2: It's a dear from.
1: Yangupon.
2: Yangupon.
1: Namedem hot talk.
2: Namedem
1: a radia summon. A radia domusu.
2: Radia
1: da da da da.
0: Hallelujah.
1: Sir, quotation no number.
2: Yes, sir.
1: Sir, quotation no number.
2: Yes, sir.
1: Tretugo.
2: Yes, sir.
1: Tretugo.
2: Yes,
1: amen.
2: Amen.
1: Psalm 52 verse 8.
2: Enyom ne
1: Psalm 52 verse 8.
2: Chemu ngochi.
1: Na medie.
2: Psalm 52.
1: Na medie.
3: Na medie.
1: Me te se enwudua from so.
3: Me te se enwudua from
1: so. Nyankopon fie.
2: Nyankopon fie.
1: Na me de me hotu Nyankopon adom so da.
2: Me de me hotu Nyankopon adom so da.
1: Psalm 52.
2: Psalm
1: 52 verse 8.
2: Verse 8.
1: 52. Plus 8,
2: yes, sir.
1: A 60,
2: yes, sir.
1: But your memoir,
2: eh, no cray,
1: yeah,
2: yes, sir.
0: Mm-hmm.
2: Yes, sir. 60, hey, deep,
1: hallelujah,
2: amen.
1: Na a bash one, a so the any oha,
2: yes, sir.
1: If you feel the any admission, and I see the any abias,
2: yes, sir.
1: 160, 30.
2: Yes, sir.
1: Why not to ask me? Why not to pay?
0: Maybe you
1: also not you as a pemono.
2: Oh, yes,
1: a swabba. If you are hat, if you are busia, if you are sir,
2: yes,
1: sir. You are one, sir. Captain Shen, comma, Captain Buba, what
2: he am, yes, sir.
1: Eh,
2: yes, sir.
0: And you,
2: Maninchi, Ninchi.
1: Oh.

0: Year 1986.
1: Yes, sir.
0: 12 January.
1: 12
0: January. And I met on Safra and Papa.
1: Hey.
0: Na, Ugina ne Papa and Chen. Na, Ufrin.
1: 40 years.
0: Amiama.
1: Papa?
0: A D. 3 months.
1: Yes, sir.
0: And I'm a strong day.
1: I'm
0: a papa friend, say. Memra no nya dear mammy and son.
1: Hey.
0: Aye. No more with 3 months.
2: Wow.
0: Memra ma onya dear mammy and son. Wow.
1: I'm
0: a mammy and mammy dimmaker. I feel me do ya. Who a hushem and a
2: break?
0: Who qua a hushem? Who go? I want a post one. A break. No, it's a simple cuckoo.
1: Wow.
0: Once a boom.
1: Wow.
0: Nah. And he doesn't want to burn a maker. Now, we may be.
1: Wow.
0: And you man who should be mamma and I'm saying no. And you're meant to be comfort. Mimi and I'm. Now, me Timurica. Now, for Mimi and Ishian. I feel never penny poor Mimi and Emmy. Na was a fee or sweet, sir. Then my papa catches Jima. We nipper.
1: Oh, I'm high. Oh,
0: we nipper. I'm a pa. We nipper.
1: I'm a pa.
0: And now, many tea. I wish you. Yamel, now, without a nose, who can be a sheet? Any day, inch.
1: Amen. Amen. Wow.
0: Amen. Ghana, my
2: prophet.
0: Muntie.
1: Yes, sir.
0: When we are down for no more, so we are good for never an answer. I give you money.
2: Yes,
0: oh, my trust, I say, I want to be a bachelor.
1: Yes,
2: oh, my God.
0: Oh, do you, Chima? And I, Kosiada,
1: yes, sir.
0: And I am made that.
2: That's right.
0: Yes,
2: you, I told you.
0: Young boy, Abuma, or China, Uberura, Bosumia Tosu, in Sia. Emuda edikain,
1: yes sir.
0: Abusuya Montier.
2: Papa Ada Roma.
0: Enyumwe. 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
2: Wow.
0: Amen.
2: Amen.
0: Fofu.
2: Wow.
0: Afena na maba kru. Na me papa owo me ne nkokura brim.
2: Okay.
0: Oh, woman, and go grab him. Auntie, obey. Mrs. Tassin Penny Fona, or more frame, a cranaba, a cranaba, a crabba.
2: Okay.
0: Yeah.
2: Wow.
0: Mean we are man, if you are quiet. Brave a power woman. No more woman, last one, and son, the old.
1: Hey.
0: I my busy, hey. I. Ni woman, I may catch them. Ain't he no offer? I see binum. The other last one crash and a penny.
2: Oh,
0: my,
2: what I see you.
0: Bible said, Nam, sir, or yet Ninko Promo Benty. Na, or Donald.
1: Yes, sir.
0: Our Bible.
1: Yes, sir.
0: A Joseph. Na, sir, never party, I don't know the Anna. May ye me bear, yes, mammy, who me papa, mammy, who me papa, mammy, Mamma.

0: who me mamma, mammy, men who me mamma, papa. And the idea of friend and grandpa, me, I didn't be. Ever dear, no man, and nothing grand that is it.
1: No pie.
0: A pie crab.
2: O tre. Ghana, she can't go for the mine. When I got it all there, your dogs want you to answer. I'm down down some wine with train, and you know, movie is kind of watch on one person.
3: I knew.
2: Aye. Okay. Oh, Monga Krebi. Nancy Cannon.
3: Aye.
2: No, my sister, she can. And no, my
3: father. Oh.
2: Ain't you
3: woo?
2: Thank you very much.
3: Dear Radisus, we are saying, be I ever got so many. My baby, Kunidi, and me,
2: one.
3: Aye.
2: Me, one.
3: Yeah.
2: A same sign, what? Nanka, you have Frank, I was not working. No, I won't try it
3: then.
2: Thank you very much. Patcho di okono.
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3: Okay.
2: One na yire. 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
3: Wow.
2: And a man to umbumu dako. Oh, yes, you are down so much.
3: Wow.
2: So, Tia,
3: what should there be?
2: Almost so generated, been a nom de Adena. Omoko, Papa no coach, my mammy channel, who are bombed by an uncle and a home. Or mustn't be charming, Jango. Maybe send to the old young out to Chimney so. Yammy or demma, I am. Oh, Yammy, best I any added. Nanny tea, I ain't cool. Now, who are you any more? And you and Yammy Benny, I decided what Danny I want to say, me no nigh. Me no so never.
3: Wow.
2: So I've got yes.
3: Let me pass you, Annie.
2: Thank you.
3: It would be funny, I said, oh, more, I'm with me here, Danny, or my, what do you say, me, Wubium? Any or more with me, Dean, you may be sure, or more with me, Numun, no, no. Odi for almost kill a pair already in him. Sell market, we are not so musty, I won't quine, Sakwan or so, a pair now.
2: Okay, Yammy Bois, a fitch necko.
3: Okay.
2: Gan and I'm right red unit TV.
3: Okay.
2: Now I'm on share near maybe a head thing.
3: Wow.
2: But just what you
3: say.
2: Was in a 09, any muse. So I woke rana. Yeah, I'm funny dinner better. Do you know a banish ya? None of whom so near bar. No, I chin him. But what you say.
3: Patron.
2: Or banner the open. On a bang, and I did a man I won a bar. No, I chin. Next year. Mamma and Gangel.
3: Okay.
2: Or see a yin young poor buffo.
3: Sadden and the panny, I am.
2: I'm back. At that back. Or no, Banu, you saw ya. And young boys are going to work with Tico.
3: Tea. I already for my bad way. I know. I rather saw the two woman at Tico.
2: Then you're born a poor team. Why are they?
3: Well,
2: thank you. Genesis chapter 38.
3: Wow.
2: Genesis chapter 38.
3: Okay.
2: Me kind area chill. I say, Ubitia,
3: okay. Meet you for a prophet.
2: Verse 9.
3: Okay.
2: Na o nine, you say. A man, our bevel one, and you on one in a better show.
3: Okay.
2: A basset said, or call a banner who know the name da.
3: Okay.
2: Oma. 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
3: eh
2: ko bi na ka ozo bible
3: e wa bible ni
2: ka tro
3: eh
2: Genesis 38 verse 9 atwi
3: wow
2: ben na tetra o de yesade
3: Well, but one
2: or say a war, I yet it or say a bois punim the time. I will him say, sad time we are not yet. When a bear man is here, I will be black, a colonel so unine, and working kind Bible or not.
3: Okay,
2: now we didn't fear saying what we say, we didn't fear saying what we say. Oh,
3: that's one,
2: ain't it, ain't it? And he was here, wouldn't him? And here be a colano of him where the abusum in nine abusum in, sir.
3: Yeah.
2: As some of Timothy was, and I'm a young shape. na ma wo mu twi ndia ma me no ma owo amfie mi ensa no asa wo amfie mi ensa no asa wo amfie nan a ye tinse ye chiri ban yi no na owo nuro bi ana odi ye sade no ana
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2: eye nim die ani nyansa
3: nim die na nyansa
2: thank you
3: wow
2: na nyankopon di me ni ba pacho ho
3: pacho hane
2: na me die me ka kire mo true faith fo na kan on ji tu on fo
3: okay two of
2: yeah, I'm going to have you mono.
3: Okay.
2: Wow. I'm going to be Mrs. Bro Honoma. Yeah, my mom will be here. Oh, to Miss Susa.
3: Oh,
2: na I dare walk a man who back on and say, Sadia be Tinny and I read why and I was an odd issue.
3: Oh,
2: no, so I bet catch the bin one said. Of course, you are sad you when I'm a year, yeah. Yeah, I be before you enter Sabrofo.
3: Into me and Chirinsa,
2: yeah, enter Sabrofo. I did win a year, yeah, I did win a year, man. Or some cook will mass him, never win.
3: Never mass him,
2: I'm a cook will mass him. And yen sent me in the air cap.
3: Oh,
2: na so I bet no be a war, a chirp who say, ah, sad you win. Do one ano, or monkey, and also a dear before ye a bro, and ye nano, your friend Profetima,
3: and pa,
2: me yamia qua,
3: no crap.
2: Meaning, Commander, me deny, I chew, I was saying,
3: Papa,
2: Yama, for a bonny moment, I saw Yanokran, Yadi, I wear a day. But your wa, I saw not count.
3: Oh.
2: Okrana ko ba for ese urade
3: sha prophet
2: mai
3: urade
2: oni enka sada
3: oh
2: etima kacho mama Genesis 38 verse 9 ana me bua
3: ibato ayan
2: ana ko he Isaiah chapter 66 and also verse 9 me ame man ye bue oba wutwa ano me meko akosia no se mo wono me ame mo wono me si ano ana ana me makwa ka chika doctor say oh nyangupo that you walk a tree with the many pa, but your enyasa. Walk a tree more ding the man nipper. Okay, also, if I soften them once, I say, oh, yes, sir, and I have softened an abishop from Yadam. Yes, you say, only a nipper, only a bone, somewhere you might have four. Yes, Ocano, chapter 15, Matthew, chapter 15.
3: Hey,
2: no much less than somewhere in Pashisha. Mamma can be being true.
3: That's what today and Papa.
2: Or soft would be, church for be, give for only wine. Oh, you do a massory. Like I saw me was some cacra who took a campus of the massor. I'm a mau quine. I'm a mau quine.
3: Wow.
2: Now you have smartness in me, Jesse, baby. I be drunk if you saw my matoka. Baby, what didn't send Befebia and Ocasana, man for bombs, some shia shia church.
3: Oh, by Jesse, the nest.
2: Oh, my jitum.
3: Wow.
2: Oh,
3: I know, Crapa, so no, dear Becca Sophie hurt a sent an hour.
2: Thank you. It will make a chin, maybe a two. A holy as Miss Hanya, man, because of my holy as what you have.
3: But
2: oh, my holy no.
3: Oh,
2: I hear to myself, crum, crum, my cousin, yeah. Say, if you are very much, yeah. Saban's mamma catch on,
3: say,
2: yeah, no, so, oh, moon two, oh, moon wine,
3: yeah,
2: oh, when you win, I'm offering you one. You won't crum, crum. But what's what you have?
3: Ah, you disown so.
2: Edisu
3: ana no se urade mpe
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2: Sure, and what Bible, mo? Or so I'm that down. No, Miss Woman walk, I never own Bishop. No, my kid to have no muddy ones. And so when you know Bible, mo?
3: Wow,
2: what can I say? I mean, Cassin's in them.
3: Who did for catch there?
2: Sir, eh, Biana, make a feature as some one. Jeremiah chapter 29.
3: Okay.
2: Jeremiah chapter 29.
3: Okay.
2: Na share assembly or honor. Odinfu Yeremia T. Edunu and Cron.
3: Okay.
2: 29. T. Edunu and Cron.
3: Okay.
2: Sir Osha fee and Jimu in Numuna. 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
3: ye hear of our prophet
2: ye nto akola ne din
3: no kure
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3: wa to akola ne din
2: thank you
3: oh okay
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3: oh, my so much that you're going to be a
2: woman.
3: Ubana, sorry for so moon to Dino.
2: Okay.
3: Wa to Dino?
2: I fed two.
3: Okay.
2: Ko Pentecost are sorry. Ko Apostolic are sorry. Ko Deeper Life are sorry.
3: Okay.
2: Nahe, I saw in a chairman.
3: Chairman,
2: ka apostle. Nahe, we.
3: Oh,
2: dear, dance at your say. Eh, me papa. Onne me mame wo ye kura wo enhuni bio. 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
1: wa yes style bi
0: wa ye kwasi ya
1: wow
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1: Oh my god.
0: Naomi. 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Oh ye zeni Naomi. 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
1: Okay.
0: Eh? O catch the root. Yes so be attractive.
1: Okay.
0: Na ma hunye hwam. Na ye atwi ben no.
1: Wow.
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1: Tie.
0: Eh?
1: Abrewa na dwuma do.
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0: 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Se enam na simu ampo na Yesu be yeden.
1: Ebeba. Wow.
0: 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Na aso be meni. Ajo enye bone ba kukura.
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0: Enye bone.
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1: Me fatu ane.
0: Adie pia no. Wo ebusu no a. Wo ho. Sabi and then you may be koso. And you honor prophet Jamaica.
1: Okay.
0: Then so, she said, over so be many.
1: Wow.
0: Bible say, O Bawara four. And O Bawa swanware.
1: Okay.
0: Monkey can song of Solomon. Monkey can yumbi.
1: Okay.
0: Obey whom same way in an hour.
1: Wow.
0: Ain't he? And check. Obey, because yeah, prophet Jima. And they say, oh, dear, my dear. Let the name Jenny depart, was a walk anywhere. Anti Christian church,
1: abominate him.
0: Beshame and watchna.
1: Oh, it's now 4 a.m.
0: Obertinsome. Eh, mom. First Timothy.
1: Okay.
0: Eh? Chapter 5.
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0: O se me wale Yesu, me wale Yesu. O se munyai. E bedu bebi na ye diyama o. Na Yesu hu afono.
1: Wow.
0: 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O se yasa na wanue bufo. Amen o.
1: Amen. First Timothy.
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1: Wow. Chapter 5.
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1: Aye.
0: Ena Yesu inti na me.
1: Bede Yesu ana me ware.
0: Bajo su wati azie.
1: Aye.
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0: Pa cho man kwane sa mame.
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1: 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Aje yo me da se prophet.
0: Enu aye. 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
0: Emi no.
1: Amen.
0: Pa cho be fe 1 Timothy chapter 5. 1 Timothy chapter 5. Na share in someone. Okay, I'm gonna break for a day.
1: Nah, yeah, bitch. I'm sure. I was saying, I said, no, then, no, no, no, no, no, no, no, no, no, no, no, no, no, no, no, no, no, no, no, no, no, no, no, no, no, no, no, no, no, no, no, no, no, no, no, no, no, no, no, no, no, no, no, no, no, no, no, no, no, no, no, no, no, no, no, no, no, no, no, no, no, no, no, no, no, no, no, no, no, no, no, no, no, no, no, no, no, no, no, no, no, no, no, no, no, no, no, no, no, no, no, no, 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no, no, no, no, no, no, no, no, no, no, no, no, no, no, no, no, no, no, no, no, no, no, no, no, no, no, no, no, no, no, no, no, no, no, no, no, no, no, no, no, no, no, no, no, no, no, no, no, no, 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

Diamond, Captain Jesus. 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It's Yano Pinch, the Chira Radi for the Abre. 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

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I a shaman school more ankasao. 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Eti wadaroma. Telephone numbers are hodo aye didi jumani nye nansu Fre, nebra su Na yen chile o kwenye Ashama no, Ashama, Ashama. You see the last days are always dangerous. But Captain Jesus said, Oba, you can say last days are always glorious. Oh my goodness. 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

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Almost the attitude to say, I want to know what you for at the mouse and a bear, a book of two, how free or so. I will be acquiring at the amount. Ever for what? Oh my God. 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
1: Hmm.
0: Adibati.
1: Oh my God. Oh my God.
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1: Okay.
0: No one knew before I friends a Ghana Hamay.
1: Wow.
0: The beginning is a qua. What to me? Akai government in Rama.
1: Okay.
0: Yamato, because near all you know, I say a man for in shed there in moon. That's a government is so more. Who says here would defo?
1: Wow.
0: Kasia power, Ghana.
1: Hallelujah. Papa, how you doing?
0: Bajo me ya fantina egbe
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1: Hmm.
0: Oko Johnson yena mojaleji.
1: Hey, Papa.
0: Kesiapa.
1: Na kwa wewe nikuwe for him.
0: Eh, na mirefa.
1: Hmm.
0: Ebu no bebu.
1: Oh.
0: Because I done ayasi ya kuba pro.
1: Hmm.
0: Eh.
1: Na yeye ni how many years and how many months?
0: Yeah, no me France.
1: Hmm.
0: Baye 2 months.
1: No.
0: Kwa sio da kwa doctor oho.
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1: Wow. In the cool ways, your castle, your entry to be being sponsored, then I'll become from.
0: Oh, and dear, dear Mamma, dear to Piadi, I said, Mature be born.
1: Wow.
0: Aye.
1: Wow. Open your means now.
0: Amen.
1: Who goes to a chair of proof?
0: Amen.
1: I won't feel saying.
0: See, I mean, France, I mean, 70 years, and I say 68.
1: You know, Wolfe. You don't have me. I'm going to say, I'm going
0: to say,
1: I'm going to say, oh my God. I'm going to say, I'm going to say, I'm going to say, I'm going to say, I'm going to say, I'm going to say, I'm going to say, I'm going to say, I'm going to say, I'm going to say, I'm going to say, I'm going to say, I'm going to say, I'm going to say, I'm going to say, I'm going to say, I'm going to say, I'm going to say, I'm going to say, I'm going to say, I'm going to say, I'm going to say, I'm going to say, I'm going to say, I'm going to say, I'm going to say, I'm going to say, I'm going to say, I'm going to say, I'm going to say, I'm going to say, I'm going to say, I'm going to say, I'm going to say, I'm going to say, I'm going to say, I'm going to say, I'm going to say, I'm going to say, I'm going to say, I'm going to say, I'm going to say, I'm going to say, I'm going to say, I'm going to say, I'm going to say, I'm going to say, I'm going to say, I'm going to say, I'm going to say, I'm going to say, I'm going to say, I'm going to say, I'm going to say, I'm going to say, I'm going to say

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0: Abusia, you may be a new air course. 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
1: there.
0: Beja, I see Anna saying, Anna, a quonody and Nino Edges, who say, Captain Jesus, Anna, I am what

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I will be an wonder what we're saying in a mumbrani program. 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I want the Amufire this year, my.

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1: And almost say.
0: E kunu si omo terase.
1: Almost say. Nazareth Jesus. And I was saying.
0: Papa no ne sin.
1: Papa no ne sin.
0: Wow.
1: Eh eni je sem e amama sin.
0: Wow.
1: Na Sansu ne si wo Ghana. Sana ya ye kasa ya.
0: Okay.
1: E koso wa Sherman Government School.
0: That's right.
1: Nazareth Jesus no. O sin wa ha.
0: That's right.
1: Na o sin wo mra. Eye emre
0: sronko. Okay.
1: Dok, nyame ahwe ne maswa from January. E de ababe si 31st May.
0: Wow.
1: 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E free 1st May.
0: Okay.
1: E de si 31st.
0: Wow.
1: 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E wo Ghana ha. Ni pa, omenya hao from Samre no, e bisi Sabri.
0: Okay.
1: Na nyame adom no. Enti me ne o ti we. Ye e fa mu bia no.
0: Okay.
1: Nyame enti yete ha. Dok.
0: Mami.
1: That's wrong ku say. I said Nazareth Jesus no.
0: Wow.
1: O sin o ha.
0: Oh my God.
1: Na dok. Me ne o de ye hu na adom.
0: That's right.
1: Na ne o fi a o ti. Na se ne o ba bia. Me ni da so asa.
0: Okay.
1: Oh so how be etete no.
0: Oh.
1: No wa ma na ebi mu. Now it's near Tun Safrel, say, a no question.
0: Say
1: Nazareth Jesus, no.
0: Wow.
1: Or say, or her.
0: Or say,
1: or yeah, I was as soon as I feel now, or be a Jesus, dear. Or may come, I ain't see.
0: Okay.
1: Now, so it's Michel Jesus, the name your year, Minya mea sum, not quire. Put me any pebia.
0: Okay.
1: Not quire any more, send your air, dear. That's to say, yes, super paper.
0: Wow.
1: See, it's me, my young uncle could draw near Cassie. Nazareth Jesus no or sin ewo Asherman Government School.
0: Hallelujah.
1: Nazareth Jesus no asemba kwa e kafa no ho se. Maybe a oko bia. Oye papa nkwa.
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1: Oje nkwa.
0: Wow.
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0: o. Oh my God.
1: Anya sa de no na nyame e di for oye ewo Asherman ha na.
0: Asem ni ni o.
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1: 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Omra o.
0: Oh my God.
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1: 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And Sakra na wa utie no ayewa huwa asesa anipa no. Mensu minim no.
0: Wow.
1: Mensu minim Captain Jesus.
0: Oh,
1: na misimiti ene da.
0: That's right.
1: Na ene day ayye bosome no da e chatu ono. Misume berewe a dumbi na abuami ama metinye ra bosome ya. Edi eni no.
0: Okay.
1: If we say free satime ya eka say 31st to the 1st of June, no, the moon same brain. And so I don't do a bar.
0: Oh my God.
1: Put in me train out this year.
0: I don't do a
1: bar.
0: Okay.
1: Ebe buawa.
0: Wow.
1: Onia na eya de pa. I was so prepared to cry.
0: Hallelujah.
1: And I can say, eh, ye jibi se nyame wo hodie.
0: Mm-hmm.
1: Nemu.

0: As our testimony, our buffa, yepa pay ne bahono.
1: And
0: so, and one more cry. Now, a kaime, brakwame, testimony, be so I say. Debbie, I am a cancer testimony. No mean, papa will be so. Debbie, as I know, no, because of can. Nipa, no, I see what you say. Now, befriend the woman, yem.
1: Okay.
0: Now, so maybe so, befriend the free about a wahono.
1: Aye.
0: A wahono,
1: who can sipa?
0: Just a how? Eh, and then, baby, I befriend the free about a so wahono, now befriend the swell. And I say, papa, ma, a soft barco.
1: Aye.
0: Oh, man, oil.
1: Aye.
0: Hey.
1: Oh my God.
0: Na so for no de car Obano. Na pompon na payama abua na misfesi abua. Akra na we wu no so apia ba beto.
1: Hey.
0: Ebi abia na timi yesa abia we.
1: Hey.
0: Ebi abia na timi yesa. Enya nwanwasem do. Na papai e na nyamede na drum Ghana.
1: Amen.
0: 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Ebe kan nyame ho asem.
1: That's right.
0: If you say do ma nyamede ama no no ye wo no no. Any other man, any other court, na koye. Into a da on that, I just said, Okanya me asem. And I did it for be so sending a yen so, Papa, that be a cry will be a yedibe boa. About be a, oh yes, I know. I had to say, I dance here, baby. Yamisha, no papa.
1: That's right.
0: And they are two safra, who soon see, say, wait me, I can't even warm and I ye. Papa, a bye, a yana, utimi buba mount me. So tie no na to so ba amount no a oba mani pa bia omo no ebetimi aye nti ya ama ye nti ni enka se papa we dey dey obugbo uboy baby papa we juma die aye time with captain this says there there uwo biara
1: ye uwo biara
0: fabuan na wo ye e dey amawa oho o ye e dey anche oho nkwa.
1: If you say
0: papa no do me dia o di no e di oje e brani pa.
1: That's right.
0: O kuti eti adanse ni bia ye say e bi no mkra ofie enye bi no kra ye say ye ya ye wo he ye say radio no ye so me enkofo ye call me eti
1: ampa
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1: That's right.
0: So, before we did that, on to Sada,
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0: Like I say, me papa, this is me, so I said, my body, marry her papa. 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
1: That's right.
0: Or so, call na Nasa, would be for we. 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
0: Yes.
1: Yato safre o. 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
0: no more. I said, Chessing.
1: Was it no more?
0: Eh,
1: no, eh, was it?
0: No one now can no more, no
1: say,
0: see.
1: I made it no more. No,
0: oh,
1: Mo be keke, no moment. And Chelsea, maybe I mean, person may meet in the American sound.
0: Dog,
2: on the milk.
1: Okay. Uncle, your mother, senior minister.
2: Doctor,
1: no more. No more. I see anything, Uncle.
2: No more.
1: What's it?
2: Opening, and I say, old man.
1: Okay. Wow.
0: Okay.
2: It's okay. Wow. Just no. It's your phone now, not your phone now, say. And then who knows? Nana Bupon, why you're human again?
0: Hallelujah.
2: And see, who are you near? Where I say, send me the cash over.
0: One. Okay.
2: So, Prophet, preacher, me.
1: Uncle Meba, Meba, na menu. 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
0: o ye
1: wonderful o ye wonderful ti we ya ba

0: Oh, no more.
1: Oh,
0: find that tell your ten. Oh, find that room or so. That's right.
1: Prophet Jima.
0: Okay.
1: She gave us a book.
0: Mm-hmm.
1: The bottom of the morning.
0: Eh?

0: Yes, sir. ko lagi lagi lagi si lagi lagi mai
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0: Oh, oh, oh, oh, oh, oh, oh, oh, oh, oh, oh, oh, oh, oh, oh, oh, oh, oh, oh, oh, oh, oh, oh, oh, oh, oh, oh, oh, oh, oh, oh, oh, oh, oh, oh, oh, oh, oh, oh, oh, oh, oh, oh, oh, oh, oh, oh, oh, oh, oh, oh, oh, oh, oh, oh, oh, oh, oh, oh, oh, oh, oh, oh, oh, oh, oh, oh, Revelation 11:11.
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2: Drinks.
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3: Doctor, my woman
2: will be better.
3: I'm a
2: phone. Yeah, I'm a very
3: sweet
2: hand.
3: Amen.
2: Miga
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2: I like a woman and your tone deal.
3: Your doc, my duck, but now in day.
2: That's right.
3: Eh, my toe, Prophet Isaac, who pursued him in Jima, Mrs. Simon. Eh, my beer, and Tifa fan of a dupal kata.
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0: 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I don't do it.
1: Wow.
0: Shebe anytime you can e church la a John.
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0: 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Ka manya Ghana to.
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1: That's right.
0: I can have Bob Lanet, a father, a con yaw color do call no demi. 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
1: Not the bone.
0: The zone. 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Oh, Vivina me. 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
1: One
0: banana by weekly me.
1: Hallelujah.
0: No one up for the day.
1: Well.
0: Been a pot in Tifafa.
1: Well.
0: Nak on nine. De de asubo ma week above one ke man no more.
1: Amen.
0: Bahoman veve.
1: That's right.
0: For now aquaho.
1: Wow.
0: Bahoman veve. Kona o fume.
1: Okay.
0: Fome adele. 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
1: Okay.
0: Fome adele America me de university po.
1: That's right.
0: Fome adele America me zomo po. Me gan mai na probe mio mio fome ela alie ko le.
1: Wow.
0: Kodoko savoy. 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
1: Wow.
0: Mira wopo nde kova shama government school. 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
1: Wow.
0: Le Jesus Christ open come. Amen.
1: Le Jesus Christ open come. Amen.
0: Amen.
1: That's right. That's right. That's right. That's right. I will see you, Mammy Lizzie, and our wedding come on. Come on, come on, Eddie. Actually, you know, F. Now, and one. Say, ano pay and we are no crime for what me and you made you know, and much of my womb, and at the same time, now so no, monso, what me, abua, ama, and we are no, vote of also et me and your much of idea. Now, Pasabena, they hear a bribina, why a knee, a cra, Eddie, a mammy, Timinia, also call line, or swear, send me a canoe. Mammy, is the your number, and a mere toll, while all my divina, woman up on fast learning, Yelegima.
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3: okay mi kansa na na
4: good
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3: okay
4: ano bi san so na mso mo problem sites no so ayi odifo bi
3: okay
4: matin kan am se da bi so Captain Jesus Prayer House.
3: Okay.
4: Prophet of Osuhinijima.
3: Okay.
4: No, do the telephone number, mommy.
3: Okay.
4: No, tell me, times of the Odiba. Eh.
3: Okay.
4: To my friend, my friend, catch him, say, oh. The. My first and by me, bah.
3: Okay.
4: Ashama.
3: Okay. Wow.
4: To me, she and to Regina, no, so.
3: Oh, okay.
4: Now.
3: Uba, you understand, and you must say.
4: Oh, yeah. Okay. Now, I said they be brave, but my key was be.
3: But that was my thing.
4: My buy first and my tour in Swim, my tour one crate.
3: Okay.
4: I'm finishing 24.
3: Okay.
4: And you call, once a wife and call for the echo court, they had it. Japanese room.
3: Okay.
4: And the mail corner, we have a call that night. No, we should need a pressure.
3: Mm-hmm.
4: The Swim number table one.
3: Okay.
4: Let me bomb by you go land to say. So land na nipane apron. Say yeah the uncle may send kind of and yeah the answer. And for coin, you see, you know, I'm doing petty well for motor. The petty as a jar, your coin. You buy an a corner of a machine. Stroll, boost, a CM, pulling in out to you. Me catch the boy. Buy us that I didn't want to be born. What by us? Oh, I don't know. You know, it was messy, Asian. Machine comes, Mantery. No, so quack one hole, that's a sign, so coy. O'Connor, you catch us when you went to fortunately, no. Before they saw a deco police station twice.
5: Okay.
4: To hear him see me catching him, mamma, and say, look, I didn't go court.
5: Okay.
4: To me, the court, no. I feel you are queen as son of
5: me.
4: And what will be a quiet one of me, maybe 2 hours. No, no, no, no, no, no, no, no, no, no, afia ojiro ko to afia ke kana no papa so sara am say eh magistrate no be say e be cause we are neighbors no be say be twa simu
5: okay
4: to say ne so we say ko ko demarcate ad ne because demarcate so no ko as I say ko only papers obi din na that's also only din ni so
5: okay
4: ana isa demarcate ya fe do ya man space kakram say there be not an inch tip unum obo tu so e land ni so
5: okay
4: there to first my head far na ina chi sele be we access to the machine
5: to
4: the
5: crack crack
4: the crack crack ni say finally court na say in court we get the land na ya dem anuka isaje ya dey
5: okay
4: if you one enya sa any be
5: wow
4: mhm
5: kwa kwa interest we na we dey
4: get the petit ho the petit access for bottle
5: wow
4: the petit
5: okay
4: na if you say
5: still one your ourselves
4: ever since one em preview be
5: na fe dem you na si
4: na fe so eh me ba boy
5: okay
4: what's the last marriage son so come here okay so Finland no all the come
5: mhm
4: udu come say transit fe ufuwa ko du Finland no msa na say scholarship in wa hifa say na sika msa said my so far to na council no was that just spending bo hani yedim
5: okay
4: that don't sweat into immigration for checking in and say na you or they checking a fizzy the phone and the laptop in a fizzy say na scan ka $400 per
5: wow
4: yes I come sign we bona sign that no fizzy that before then because I need you before then that night no come me go for
5: it okay that moment
4: eh we said the about time you there
5: okay
4: the following day the assassin is here
5: wow
4: ah I was say the calling confirm say ah why we laptop is fizzy you want to battery full battery you need fizzy fizzy are
5: they
4: omo check am check am say master pack ni manako master
5: mu jan ko
4: oh mu ya ko so ko dia omo pack ni manana din na san so
5: wow
4: master esa ko sa
5: bono bae
4: it's not 4000 sana odibi ko ko your dey ni ni manu aka ba $400
5: wow
4: master
5: wow
4: I don't send the doors.
5: I don't send
4: the doors. No said we must be at us. Hey, no so. Me ya. Ya me ya eh tips and crack from relatives, especially the last one of US.
5: We are mum on the plan.
4: Yeah, oh, I'm a cry be 200 or 300 CDs there.
5: Okay.
4: Eh, betum.
5: Wow.
4: For so
5: wow.
4: That is it.
5: Hey, you know, Jesus, go back to man.
4: My master, can you cry? My, I don't know my cash number, pal. My introduction to the people, bro.
5: Wow.
4: Hey, this is a bit of what was and church. Man, I'm going to go over the
5: side.
4: Okay. Then they put me in Florence as I'm doing the bad boy.
5: No, I'm just going to resist Ben and my mother, bro.
4: Oh, no, my first, I'm going to go to the bad boy. I'm going to go to the bad boy. Central region. Oh, by swap point, women and bow.
5: Oh, okay. Papa, what food to my gun for swap for Fred Jim Mahon?
4: Oh, opening. Main in session, Ukraine, Kumid in session.
5: Interior, cheer. Oh, my young.
4: He makes it so practical. So that's why I'm saying, but when I add this, no, so one. I say, he makes it so practical. The teachings in the opening, and then the mommy penance and pa.
5: Wow.
4: In church, an idiot.
5: Wow.
4: He makes Bible teaching so practical, so very practical,
5: wow.
4: So an interest.
5: Set to say. Okay.
4: For Black Captain Jesus.
5: Hallelujah.
4: Prophet Isaac of Sohini Jima.
5: That's right.
4: Yakupona Masubabu.
5: Amen.
4: Me problems as problem I can sight, you know. And I'm a diabetic and so. And I still have the brief, say, I will be healed.
5: Wow.
4: Uh-huh.
5: I'm trying to hear the deep cry. Especially Ubana Samuel. So I could do embassy. Here, check you near Manasika.
4: Embassy in the airport to
5: Hawk.
4: I said, let's play my side number.
5: I'm going to go to the house.

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0: or 5 feet nephew, and on an airport. 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
1: Doc,
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1: Abba,
0: 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Oh, my God, Pastor Benadi, I need you to walk on the air soon.

0: Messi and Messi Captain Jesus. 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Yeah, yeah, had the can say last days are always glorious. I need you, Pastor Benan.
1: Doc.
0: Pastor Benadi.
1: Doc.
0: Whatever my Indian, you are no soon to us over here.
1: Yo, Doc.
0: I don't see any banana or day.
1: Sanity.
0: Pastor, why in our Ben, I know a bit me, I didn't come, come, come.
1: Yo, Doc, and then so you're the in Chiasron, ever met you for you know, Sabri.
0: That's right.
1: When you're Quenya, ATA, and Rebecca said, Niger, same way, you know, a Shaman government school.
0: Okay.
1: Now, Shadi, I own young coupon, and I'm Nedomoso, and I'm prophet Isaac for seeing Jim. So I know, sorry if you are.
0: That's right.
1: Yes, a brad, you're in Tias, yes. So we are no more serious, and then no to say Niger Eufia.
0: That's right.
1: Now, you made the Esha see an answer. Now, and then I do made the Nina a banner, a domo for me, I may be bring a baby if you do a muha.
0: Okay,
1: I say a year, Nika Papa, a year.
0: Wow,
1: Sabre, say with Timino. I say a baby, I don't for an affair. You be a new disem, make a crank, a crank, a crank,
0: a da,
1: a mania, me, mammy, or Fef will be.
0: Okay,
1: I said, a city, no, any genin, any Mussiriano. Before Quenya is so nice, and then Eddie and Como Ekakra.
0: You, Pastor Bernard, for money now, and Rosua.
1: That's right.
0: Mama Bajo, Ufi, if I buy
2: Pacham, if you doimu,
0: Ufi,
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0: Okay.
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0: Unya mbe hu Captain Jesus here no. Na we ban to draw application the course school say na be e be fa no. Na so we be hu no dey for na call Legon. 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
1: Papa, so we judge in ya, only on my intin or cassan. So Ben, I'll be with your room.
0: Okay.
1: To make sure I didn't know.
0: Wow. 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Now, Unimua, Debia Diana would be for a case, Abrabomo, idea, me and Sampe, ya, and Wabrabomo, say, a kaka, a ka, and a yefunkeka. 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I wish I was so mercy, and eh? Yes, sister Nadia. Pastor Bernard, kakra ben na work for him because sister Nasa no no what you me 6 years in here.
2: Sir.
0: And then the back call Legon. 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
0: 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Baba, ovi you find a buyer? Hey, Pastor Bernardi.
3: If you're Yanyano, the buyer.
0: Ovi you find a buyer?
3: Yanyano.
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0: Oh, okay. Now, usu who are you watching? I didn't say.
3: Me who are you 2021 no more.
0: 2021. Okay, now, usu 5 years.
3: Almost 5 years.
0: Wow.
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3: registration club na member
0: okay
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1: Wow. 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
1: Bon, some can say, ma, be papa, go and some can say, Emmanuel. 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
1: That's right. That's right.
0: Amen.
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0: Every say o ye ubia. Be a few more, see a different debation. 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
1: Okay.
0: Now, any business, Nana? Now, any would defobia or hoop him. Now, I sound beside the whole idea.
1: Okay.
0: Now, Peninankasa Boise. 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
1: Hallelujah.
0: Oh, Yankupon defobia or hoop.
1: That's right.
0: Oh, no, I a prophet.
1: Wow.
0: What's all the economy change here? Yekoni chenya
1: aye
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0: nansu me ohini die metano
1: you are some abese ho papa
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1: yeah
0: ya odifo we die umba uma mi na ye o
1: wo
0: papa na ye o eni na asemu.
1: Wow.
0: Now more so if you for any or no prophet Jima.
1: Hallelujah.
0: And who help it that was who and opera to me kind of bride.
1: Okay.
0: Now brand in chain.
1: Wow.
0: If you say or your young coupon,
1: that's
0: a default.
1: Wow.
0: And opay.
1: Wow.
0: We be rotting in Cabiano. And opera to me cabra.
1: To me cabra.
0: Cabra.
1: I shall my government school.
0: To me cabra.
1: Wow.
0: So won't to me in Bansua.
1: Okay.
0: Ma why ye dear. Wo affordable.
1: That's right.
0: Embra.
1: Wow.
0: Na so bodi.
1: Oh my God.
0: Na soro asum.
1: Amen.
0: Na bibiara ayo ha wo abram no.
1: Wow.
0: Kwade sun kunim.
1: Wow.
0: Ano pay tumbrika na brand in chain.
1: Wow.
0: Every say oyo nyangopon before.
1: Wow.
0: Amen.
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0: India me over Bamaba many banami.
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1: 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Okay.
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0: Dandi ana mimi anko sema. 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
1: That's right.
0: Never call.
1: Accorded. Wow. I was here, Mr. Dogby, and what can you not? Mr. Dogby, answer me, Beconum. I mean, Mr. Wassam, we were a Kamuka Kran Sana, my yaw. 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

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Captain Jesus Prayer House, Missy Enne, send your jumedi and it's an F. Fekwa, and a dum and a D. Ababi Druha. I was yet here, Yane, and you know, wow, so if you and so, and Sabbath, but to us, Nana Hokakra. 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

0: say 20 cities, say 10 cities, say 5 cities. 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
1: Mammy Connor, Mene, Mammy Lucy, any incomo.
0: Or say, oh, come on, be tell, I'll say, or did too many. 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
3: Yes.
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0: That's right.
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0: Yes.
1: Oh, no, no. 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
0: Oh, yes.
1: Now, what fan of what sign, Jemma? Oba Nini Pedria, Subemu, Ma Empo, Empo, a bad man is seen. 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
1: I will Methodist him.
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1: 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yeah, yeah, yeah, yeah, yeah, yeah, yeah, yeah, yeah, yeah, yeah, yeah, yeah, yeah, yeah, yeah, yeah, yeah, yeah, yeah, yeah, yeah, yeah, yeah, yeah, yeah, yeah, yeah, yeah, yeah, yeah, yeah, yeah, yeah, yeah, yeah, yeah, yeah, yeah, yeah, yeah, yeah, yeah, yeah, yeah, yeah, yeah, yeah, yeah, yeah, yeah, yeah, yeah, yeah, yeah, yeah, yeah, yeah, yeah,

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0: Wow.
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0: Wow.
2: Na ayefe. Ayefe.
3: Amen.
2: Juma die we. Ayefe dodo.
0: That's right.
2: Na nya wanwa sen no Yakobon na me so. Ede Israel busu yakodo me ni nshira.
3: Ampa.
2: Ere kire made.
3: Yes sir.
2: Na me pon de ma mo. My
3: Amen.
2: And you want to say, Pia, yeah, dear, dear, you want? Eddie May, Raddy. So, Raddy, and yeah, a young upon, dear, you want your word, dear, now, now, the my ye. Raddy, yes, I say, yeah, young word, Indiana, yeah, the Indiana, the Vermont.
3: Come,
2: I was swinging young upon, say,
0: that's right.
3: Yeah.
2: But, Tia, dance, dear, who wrote?
0: That's right.
2: And Matthew Mumpa, one of Makasa, and only a nose is here. Anybody brain, I'm going up by an uncle, so I'll bet you drink more. A dumb pimp, my move here. Mamma, I'm going to a moon crop beer, mutiny. A cry, I'm also moody, a quenny abba. Oh, Mumonoso. Any idea, a baby bosom. And also prophet Isaac was in a jima, many cheer. Then there are Domina Babes Row.
3: Yes, sir.
2: And I have made that chapter.
3: That's
2: all. I want 2026 in
3: Yes, sir.
2: Yame Abumachina. Yeah, she June. I see.
3: Yes, sir.
2: And we are no crank, a crank, a crank, a crank. Yeah, cop. I said, in Yame Boni, we are some. I bring the other call. Now, where?
3: Where?
2: Sai nane ebreno ebe machi.
3: Yes sir.
2: Se brade anyo obuafo anyo kwanchrefo a.
3: Mhm.
2: Bebi ya ufri ya ni bebi ya woto ya ni abusua obo ye nti.
3: Mhm.
2: Orofo. Debi anu abrabo no e marketer. Mhm. Na Bible no bebi se anka midi ye.
3: Yes sir.
2: Me yenipa nyame a mmome se sebi sebi boy boy.
3: Mhm.
2: Kamidi ye.
3: Mhm.
2: Nemum. Obi ayem, obi ayem. Ye bubu me.
3: Yes, sir.
2: Ye bubu me.
3: Yes, sir.
2: Ye bubu me o. Ye bubu. Anka wo nye bad. Job 16:12. Anka wo nye bad o.
3: Yes, sir.
2: Then su ye bubu. Ye bubu se, wansi waso wakon. Eno o bubu. No ya o pasa.
3: Yes, sir.
2: No o duwe si ho. I am about tie,
3: yes, sir.
2: And an engine eddy in Chengwo. I was
3: Jesus.
2: I ask him, Papa.
3: Papa, yes, and Papa.
0: And you,
2: Adum Ran, or CF one. Shall bless us for
0: that's right.
2: You obey to me, I am.
3: Oh, yes.
2: At your onona qua,
3: yes,
2: and a ekase.
3: Sanity.
2: Anka Wobu, now what do? Now the Umuama. Now where you will,
3: yes, sir.
2: Now what did that dana? Ebi me ka ho dan.
0: Oh.
2: Ida dani gu.
0: Ida dani.
2: Ebi me urade.
3: Yes sir.
2: To pa no ni gu nsu ani.
3: Yes sir.
2: O ba be hu ni daachi. Chemu ma ni pa ba so anase ba watwe. Na won ni mbone kura e ba asasi so.
3: Yes sir.
2: Chemu nkum ye osuru ma etue gu fom.
3: Ampa.
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3: Oh, wow. 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
2: kwa ne beda
3: de ohwemframa
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3: ontwa
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3: sa na wunim nyankopo
2: sa na Baby, as I saw the near Matua, O Quamo by a day, a bed daho.
3: Yes, sir.
2: So, whoop him, Nedru baby, nothing, yea. Bless us, Wigina, Ubeho, bless us all co-end him,
0: Ubeho.
2: Bless us, sir, who slept rather than or do we see no whom but him.
4: Amen.
2: A babo, a bravo.
3: Amen.
2: On pardon we. Na, ye yame, a shrun as ye. Radia Catherine and say, O Nipa does any beer,
3: yes, sir.
2: Or Bequia quim, why Jempa, Yakuma Pack Council. Say, I can't the pa, and Treacher pa, Yamasam pa, and Kenya somewhere, and Crunch somewhere, and then go so brainy pa. Cassia dim, a Captain Jesus. Time, wait, Captain Jesus.
0: Hallelujah.
4: Yes,
3: a question.
2: And the Adepa. And as I say, a day, ye boy. Nanny Jenny and Nicholson, my woman say, sad ye will. Oh, yeah, O young couple, or show one
0: name.
2: Now, O Shrow, a man of Bush.
3: Amen.
2: Sabri, may the phone number not yet up to my name.
0: That's right.
2: A man's son, Fra Nefre. A comment to say, number Kuriano. Menyan sanchani adi ebi mamu wa mwende ayedi ya wawasuo edi ya ba.
0: Wow.
2: Enti mwuhu ya sari ya meye ya jumana.
3: Yes, sir.
2: Etobri hivya mefe binu moko.
3: Okay.
2: Amen pa.
3: Amen.
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0: Wow.
2: Na mwumu ame.
3: Yes, sir.
2: Abusiya muofia mese mumu ame.
3: Yes sir.
2: Mumu ame chitai.
4: Amen.
2: Bible si inshani mu awafre mu jama na ifishi yasi.
4: Amen.
2: Inshani mani ehuni mu asueti.
3: Amen.
2: Adi ifu ni atre ni ifu bebrepesu ohudi yamu. Na wati di yamu ti. Nenshuwe.
3: Yes sir.
2: Nenshuwe anti. Enti ene. Oh.
0: That's right.
2: Yeah yo.

0: with Captain Jesus.
1: That's
0: right. Hallelujah.
2: Amen.
0: Yes, sir. That's
1: right.
0: Canadian Mutia and Anatomy and their power. And Mamia Magan and Dr. Musu. Mammy's Lucy, yes, man, son, when it dumb. And I did ding, young people, do we want dance?
1: Hallelujah.
0: I bred with some and me.
1: Amen.
0: Yadia Hushim.
2: Yes, sir.
0: Yadia Hushim.
2: Yes, sir.
1: Hushim.
0: And Mamia Magana and Mamma Yumbi.
1: Okay.
0: Can 260.

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1: Oh, Jesus.

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1: Christian, for whom praying?
0: Christian, for whom praying? Jewon.
1: Can Jesus and
0: Jewon. Can this and Jewon? Ten.
1: Ahunze, yebia mamu.
0: Moje fwa yebia mamu.
1: Abena hum kere mamu. Ena
0: monso monye mano.
1: Yes, sir.
0: Abyo mutiye.
2: Yes, sir. Patrani yo.
0: Enyo wono. Enyo wono.
1: Yes.
0: Mon can Jesus. Jesus. Jesus. Enchre won ten.
2: Ten. Ten. Yes, sir. Oh.
0: Second stanza and say,
1: Wonze,
0: Wahundiye,
1: Wahodin,
0: Wahodin, Winimidiye, Won Quampo, Saka, O Jeffono,
1: Wayabiama.
0: Then a chance, as I won so, obey ye never foul so,
1: Nebinum
0: Benya baby, yes,
1: sir.
0: Or say,
1: Uncle Christ na him.
0: Christ na him.
1: Yes, of now.
0: Yes, of now.
1: No som ye del.
0: Ne som ye del. No ye mfasu.
1: Hallelujah.
0: Christ na him. Yes, of now. Ne som ye del. No ye mfasu. Mami amo si.
1: Jesus.
0: One.
1: Asomjehin.
0: No reading
1: this fire, none
0: this fire, none this so me yet.
1: I am for Jesus.
0: Christ na him and

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1: boom boom boom
0: me to mania me ho se amansan domania bre
2: shamo
0: na aye won fe sa chede we eso bi ni wa gana
2: buja
0: na sanka radio wa gana nyina na nkeduru kwasi ada na radio nyina ba cho na nka semonsan ye
1: asemonsan o
0: ye
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2: yes sir
1: wow
0: anka ba gana okay ba na minimum se wo
2: ampa
0: wo
1: that's right
0: nm
1: amen
2: amen
0: awo name hallelujah
2: amen
0: nyame ede ebe ye
2: ampa amen
0: mani age mani age ama obi biara o radio tale waso
2: no cre
0: esi u tables wa patwere wo mpa okura de o radio ne da akukusu ofu da wo ho ena ahwe prophet Isaac ofuso ne jima our Facebook.
2: Yes.
0: Also, we have TV so.
2: Yes.
0: Also, we have phone. And I want done a radio no. It's one chain. Obi, you can't sorry na we have TV. I can't grant we do a sorry them for us. We slow down because any yes say Obi see African na we just it.
1: That's right.
0: Maybe I'm Obi. I'm any tree.
2: Oh,
0: ma mabu ye wa filling station. Ah, mo di atum kakra manfo oti. Ana mo nso amabue wa information centers. 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
2: yes,
0: Christ na himanti Yesu ofna ne so me de no wu yemfasu ana can new can new can n c a n nkan kajo nyo se nkan
2: nkan
0: eche se Christian son John fofro
2: amen.
0: Amen. 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F.

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0: Tene Wonsa. Yes, soon, nephew,
1: yes, sir.
0: Obi, I'm

0: Obi,
1: Thousand Ghana and added 2 months.
0: That's right.
1: 30 Ghana and added 2 soon.
0: Hallelujah.
1: 20 Ghana and added 2 soon.
0: That's right.
1: 100 Ghana and added 2 soon.
0: That's right.
1: Let's say, what so nyame ejumano ebubi?
2: Amen.
1: Can everyone so be a sempa Kenya? Yes, I have met you. I'm sorry, I'm going to talk with you. Now, I'm talking with you now, you know. On to win you now, one to your team preaching. And to a preacher, I know. And to all that a fan. Not an inquan, so I come a baby.
0: Yeah.
1: Not a baby, so I come a baby. I'm a pa.
2: Amen.
1: I thought we've been putting on your ass fatino. Then son can. I bet you me had done a kutiano, I put a goofy.
0: Oh.
1: Amen.
2: Amen.
1: Ebia wini ho.
2: Amen.
1: Bible sin ne pa ho asempaka fo.
2: Yes.
1: Omana moye fe.
2: Papa papa.
1: 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Ebe na na mo beti asempa. 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Yay.
2: Yes sir.
1: Na asempa ama wa bra bom a. And yet, and someone, and Mamqua, and a Baba Bravo.
0: That's right.
1: I make a CFI.
0: Amen.
1: Let me hear Bible.
2: Oh, yes.
1: Make us much low.
0: Amen.
1: Now, at Tanfu, any of us here for Sasam Papa, I'm all by ya. Bible, some of the Omatu Omutedria, so Oberto Bema, and then some phone the above.
2: Jesus.
1: Now, Baku Pepbo.
0: Oh,
1: sister. What do I use to perfume what we are seeing in our first spray?
0: Okay.
1: One number. Oh, Rosemary and Carbone.
0: Amen.
1: Amen. Now, you're in your hand, physical. And the one who says, hey, you do it.
0: Wow.
1: Yan Shaw? Yan Shaw, when you? What's someone tassel?
0: There be your default.
1: Amen.
0: Amen.
1: There are more time for bonsam. Why should she have some money? Sir Albert Obama.

0: And in some fool at your born,
1: Jesus.
0: Hallelujah.
2: Amen.
0: Adam be.
2: Yes.
0: Adam be.
1: Yes, sir.
0: Adam be.
1: Yes, sir.
0: Adam be.
1: Adam be.
0: Adam no war. Captain Jesus Prayer House.
2: Oh, who wants a mirror day? Adam in you.
0: Mama, Psalm 64.
2: Yes.
1: And you near a tosso at your num nine.
0: Never had them for we in ten free nipa bonnet for cook wemu meeting.
1: Amen.
0: Nipa bonnet for cook wemu meeting.
1: Amen.
0: And shrank camo.
1: Amen.
0: I had an amode ban.
2: That's right.
0: 30 Ghana, 30 Ghana, 100 Ghana, 5 Ghana, 10 Ghana, 20 Ghana.
2: That's right.
0: I don't know about crying be a bad you if you have one, sir.
2: Amen.
0: And shrank out the
1: Amen.
0: Maybe a boom in a mudia can smart from
2: home.
0: That's here what you see.
2: Hallelujah.
0: June.
2: That's right.
0: June, a bro for the bon Jew.
1: Okay.
0: I'm a pa. Actually, I say, actually, I have a wood Jew.
2: Hallelujah.
0: But say, actually, I have a wood day.
1: Yeah,
0: but wood Jew.
1: Wow.
0: And it's a Jew, so I'm watching now. I'm a pa. Hallelujah.
1: Amen.
0: When you better to host a number to a quay
1: out. Oh.
0: Do best start with day no crime passion. Psalm 64 from verse 2.
1: Me patrol 64.
0: And you might be a sea and nine.
1: Oh, okay.
0: And it's a mummy, you know, ever.
1: Yes, sir.
0: Me, you know, me and son, ever.
1: Yes, sir.
0: And
1: you might be a sea and nine. Shemo, me, you know, me and son, ever. From me, whom to free nipa bonnet.
0: I'll do away. I'll do away. Why, yeah, yeah, dear.
2: That's right.
0: Shadow of Washem. A bet a dobe hinta. A fin nipa bonnet for
1: whom a genet.
0: Cookwemu a genetua ye to the tia.
1: God, amen.
0: Go
1: free a mumaya for JJ.
0: A mumaya for JJ Jenny Paboni or Mobom.
1: Yes, sir. One hour so on Tetra man or Safan.
0: Ye won't never be was as you were swan. Bible so I'm going to touch them. Where you touch them? I don't touch them. Mm.
2: That's right.
0: A bit of the cotto, a was no mass and not done as a kind.
2: Wow.
0: Amen.
1: Amen.
0: Well, I was so on touch them.
1: Touch them, man, no sir, Afna.
0: Almost a touch them, man, no sir, Afna.
1: We couldn't do a tebiamo ever to all mema.
0: Now we couldn't do one tebiamo.
1: Ever to all.
0: Well, but to Bema.
1: And then some phone.
0: Anything.
1: And some phone.
0: Amen.
2: Amen.
0: Anti and some phone spray. Catch the winner.
1: And some phone spray.
0: A crecrani pebby.
2: A crecrani pebby.
0: Sister. Nippa and an AF fine. Our new dink, come on. Oh, why not one tin in cabu? One of the bomb put in poo as I was re. When was re. On one go, do a one on a brother, Syria day.
2: Eddie
0: Cannon.
2: That's right.
0: Oh, Sister Mitch, I was here, my Joso.
2: Wow.
0: Amen.
1: Amen.
0: Casualness will be a sprill.
1: Yes, sprill.
2: Oh.
0: Amen.
1: Amen. Papa?
0: Obia a day.
2: Will be a sprill.
0: Where's sprill?
2: Oh.
0: Mammy, uncle.
1: Papa will continue to tell you, Mosel, or better.
0: Will continue to tell you, Mosel, or to Berman and some.
1: And then some phone.
0: Aha.
1: So bet to our body, or ye pe no cook whim.
0: Only pa won't pound was him. Only pa won't pound was him.
2: And you.
0: And to no mouth on ye.
1: Yes, sir.
0: One hour bet to our bow.
1: What
2: amen.
0: Amen.
2: Amen. Amen.
0: Now what two bones half one?
1: What two bone on pofrimo?
0: And pofrimo.
1: Now one stroke.
0: One stroke would be bonnet.
1: What show ones as some money
0: would be? We are bonnet will be a dinner or kind. Or can what does no more dink or so mean ya 5? Mean ya 6?
1: Jesus.
0: Sam, I'm a bacona, aha, and a banana, a friend. Oh, yeah, you know. I was like, oh, that guy was a banaco. Now, bravo, why you say?
2: Oh,
1: my God!
0: Then I've one more.
1: You were how?
0: Then so, can 72 say? Mete so my hodomi,
1: so such a
0: minstrel such a biara mare shemo yidi mu biara sakra bibia ransa kra
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2: ma papa call here.
1: Yes, papa.
2: Mama Esther.
1: Papa.
2: Captain Four.
0: That's right.
1: Pacho.
2: Mr. Captain Four. Mama with ye.
1: Pacho I.
2: Or say. Be a warrior, quaint,

0: Abayona Onyembenato.
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2: Mama na wo kawo. 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
1: Aye.
2: Come on. 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
1: A shame crime. Doc, more high and no ma, ye 920, mamma, and I said, Mamma, it's you. And shranka, mammy, Nisikas. No, I say, and you're only shame crying, ma. Papa Joe, who did his son after him?
3: Before, indeed, I didn't come to you. I would have friends in the past room.
1: Why, Materia? And the past room empty.
3: Yes, Papa.
1: Kwame Akwaba.
3: Yeah, Joe, Papa.
1: Kwame Ngoko, what is it?
3: I'm going to call you. I'm going to call you.
1: Kwame Ngoko, what is it? Sign a Captain Jesus and for Fanton, to fight with you.
3: Said, yeah, you know, you know, no sign it here. Captain Jesus, you know, Papa, I had to say, so you were friend of him. Now, they did kind of make us say, Yami Samuni, Yami, a human power, Moise.
1: Amen.
3: I found for a county in Anna, the woman in Abaso.
4: Yes, right.
3: I will be a mission, a more factor, Monsona, a more emblantia, Casabi, be a much too disagreeable comedy, young of also.
1: Yeah.
3: Answers, Oma Pomochi, Amanyame, a yin Yamijuma, the crown so dear. Let's say Yami Sadamo Munina.
4: Amen.
3: Dr. Muzu, Pastor Bernard, Mamia Magana, and the upon four coming in, Miss Senior Coponcia de Momina.
1: Amen.
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3: That's right.
0: 10 million, 10 Ghana.
1: That's right.
0: 10, I don't know to take us at 10.1.
1: That's right.
0: Wow.
1: I'm patroning.
0: And I say, 1 million, 10 Ghana cedis.
1: That's right.
0: 10 million. Million, maku, edu.
1: Edu. That's right.
0: And it's 10 Ghana, or the buy. Or the 35 Ghana and so buy. Or the 105 Ghana and so buy. Or the 30 Ghana and so
1: buy.
0: Somewhere, I see you the 15 Ghana. And as I'm going to go into the 15 Ghana. And I shall out of age into the 30 Ghana. Emilia, Amakoma, Anna, and the 51 Ghana. Charity, so the 30 Ghana. Bright Novigno, I will see the 11 Ghana. Vincent Amos, the 5 Ghana. Sarah Hameno, at a 30 Ghana. Esther Henewadi, 60 Ghana. Esther Kweku, at a 31 Ghana. Prince Ni Obrikwe, at a 31 Ghana. 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Makera Pia Kubi, 31 Ghana. 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Delight Novigno, I will see the 31 Ghana. Mamiama, 31 Ghana, 31 Ghana, 31 Ghana, 100 Ghana, 31 Ghana, 50 Ghana. I do 31 Ghana, and then I woke
4: up. I mean, so, Papa.
0: I wish you a radio message in view. I'm a Ghana fool.
4: Yes,
1: amen.
0: Romans chapter 10, verse 14. Romans 10. 14 and 15. Roman for woman.
4: Yes, sir.
0: Etidu. Enchemo edunai.
4: Yes, sir.
0: Ekwapim duno.
4: Romans chapter 10.
0: Romans chapter 10.
4: Verse 14 to 42. Now, so a bad day, or better dear, wanting and want some.
0: The bad day, no binti, I don't want some of a jet.
4: Now, so set or send Cafu Niwa,
0: now so send for Cafu Niwa,
4: a bad day, or better.
0: A bad day in the Pamabet.
4: Now, so so on, so my one.
0: Now, say, young push you on.
4: A bad day, or better, some.
0: A bad day, and some wrong back.
4: Said the watchress, say.
0: Said the watchress, say.
4: Said the end, the pack wants some pack of
0: one. A can the pack wants some pack.
4: No, and nine see yet for fun.
0: On nine crying, your mefekeke.
4: Buja.
0: And the Bible on a catcher or some 64 say. A bit more to Bemma. And then some fun.
1: Mm.
0: And the body part.
4: Yes.
0: And the Bible also say, and the papa some pakafu. And the ma papa was sunken. And I read the amai.
4: Ampa.
1: Amen.
0: Yami beshra.
1: Amen.
4: Amen.
0: Tien shranamo.
4: Amen.
0: Se mabu na maddo. Na mo swanza adunke siyewe.
4: Yes, sir.
0: Se yan suma. Ebe ya deyna obe kenya kupu asema. As the Bible say, enye mapahwa sempakafu.
4: Yes.
0: Omo nanti enya mefe.
4: Yefe.
0: Isaiah 52:7.
4: Yes, sir.
0: Isaiah chapter 52.
4: 4, yes, yeah,
0: verse 7. Mammy, a background with 55 for number.
4: Okay.
0: Yeah.
4: But you're different for Isaiah, Mama. It's here, do you know me? It's a moon in num ever. Papa, I'll say nothing.
0: Nothing.
4: And then I may walk, may yet know her.
0: And then I'm where you are.
4: A radio assembly.
0: Yamen Ekasan.
4: What fat me mind quaint? So not yet him.
0: A time for our robbery major for the engine at the court.
4: Yes.
0: And then I'm where you have met it higher day. Monepa, musika, my didi dear, any bibiano, yawia. Well,
4: why would you want so not yet him?
0: Now, who are a demonson or what yet him, my brother?
4: Radia Sydney, or
0: more Kenya go for Dean who was Sam Sabia.
4: Santi me mai be hunu mi din.
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4: Santi danwa obe hunu se.
0: 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Me ameni e radi.
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4: Yes sir.
0: Ko.
4: Sede obi a onam di so o kase mpa.
0: Obi a onam di enyame asuma no so.
4: E kase.
0: No onam me po so. E kase mpa no.
4: Ne nan si ye fefa.
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4: Ono no kasum jese.
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4: Oka papa ho asem.
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4: Na wo ten kwaje asem.
0: Na wo ma mo ten kwaje asem.
4: Oka stressi yon se.
0: Zion.
4: Unyankopon.
0: Unyankopon.
4: Amen.
0: Himonsa.
1: Himonsa.
0: Himonsa.
1: Himonsa.
0: Himonsa.
1: Hallelujah.
0: Himonsa.
1: Hallelujah.
0: Himonsa.
1: Hallelujah.
0: Ye wiya me ma.
1: Oh.
0: Ye wiya me ma.
4: Yes sir.
0: Ye fa me ma no mum.
4: Jesus.
0: Na meti ha.
1: Oh.
0: Yay.
1: Huh?
0: Me ya dai.
1: Papa,
0: wabra ye chiafa mebusu yasu.
1: Oh, Debbie.
0: Amen.
1: Amen.
0: One way say and so no. And Benny was it or mobu and say yachia.
4: Oh, amen.
0: O Timmy for Timmy wa.
1: Oh,
0: or raw kawa.
1: Fawa Betty.
0: And a fawa Betty.
1: Oh, Jesus.
0: May my name baby, I want them.
1: Oh,
0: may my raw.
1: Oh.
0: Me rather maintenance.
4: There be
0: maintenance.
4: There be.
0: My man, some now can we too?
4: Yes, sir.
0: So I can be.
4: If I show you before you see a woman, a tosso, a before you see a woman, a tea, a deal, no me, no.
0: Chapter 52.
4: Chapter 52.
0: From verse 5.
4: From verse 5.
0: Yeah.
4: Na fe e dien na me wo me ye no ha.
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4: Ewurade asem ni.
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0: 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But you do when you're in them.
1: Oh, papa.
0: I do when you're in your piss. You want to hear you and your dear.
1: Papa, you are sorry in them.
0: Amen, pa.
1: Amen.
0: And some binti.
1: Oh.
0: Yamma. Yen yamano. Yam branum. I could eat the baby.
1: Oh. Oh.
0: Emma, what way do you want so? At yet him. A go on so.
1: Jesus.
0: And today we are more dear. I will not be anti. As some of we mistake. Because the boss is in an issue. And in a sense of fact, but your mama will bear be so.
1: Oh, Jesus.
0: There's a new man. Oh, he anti. Muni say. Yayada.
1: You need say.
0: Yayada.
1: You need say.
0: Yanni say.
1: Oh. Oh.
0: Wa o fa se no mo baby breath unu ya no mo baby breath wa bu sua kamanfo
1: oh
0: wa wo ba wo no po bi se na chiri kwanya che
1: anu kro o di fo oh oh
0: doctor musu
1: na me di fo
0: ana me se de wo ha won o se kura spray
1: okay
0: bible atu di se kankan spray
1: kankan spray
0: and some fun spray o ha no be twa bi egu aso achi
1: oh. Oh.
0: Amen.
1: Amen.
0: When are you going to interview?
1: Yeah, Baba. You better than foul. Oh. Baba, and I hear mammy back what dance did, or send the bar, a brown young me who won't know. Watch applications that cause school are different. Ninja, no, Baba, and Fano. 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
0: na mi re na wo kon
1: ye to safro e wa

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0: I was here at 1-1. Sabra, I am bringing an ano. And your qua. Look up, baby, you near you, yam.
1: Only
0: who can worry, I can't know. Any genie, and now who can one pill any marshal. When you're not here to suffer, Ashaman Government School. Bomadiana Brabe, who are you for? Spray be a dear spray, who be a and some food be a
1: baby.
0: Oh, Bravati, bra, bra, bra, bra, bra.
1: I don't know when we are.
0: Oh.
1: I come for a shaman government school the mouth.
0: That's right.
1: I come for the mouth.
0: Amen.
1: Because I make a saying, I need to go to Nepa.
0: That's right.
1: Then a month for ya, your budget to a shaman government school. And yes, I'm get to a.
0: And Pao.
1: I mean, young coupon. I am a Korean young coupon.
0: That's right.
1: I say, as some year before to hire a day. Na ya fa ne mind di omoko. Na won we di won so no po sacrament e di gun abrabo so. Na kudie ni ja na ya so e di egu won so. Ma me ka asem ni bio. Ka asem ni bio.
2: Obacho.
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2: Di fo yezi a.
1: Baby biara wo wono.
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1: 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Anya nya nya nya nya no.
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0: 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Oh.
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0: 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Oh Jesus.
1: 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What some can radi akoma. 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
0: oh
1: enti abo wa ko mayare
0: ampa o
1: she can win your half.
0: Hmm.
1: I can half.
0: Sir Beye.
1: Sir Beye.
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0: Oh.
1: Nyame bano abawa kwem.
0: That's right.
1: And also sister.
0: Hmm.
1: On fem mamena mfin to chame hoka kre.
0: Wow.
1: This is the same way yatisri.
2: Baby.
1: Yatisri.
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1: 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Ya na makwa akohwe wo.
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0: 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There be.
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1: 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Yesu time. But ya ntra ma Bible no mo. Better see ye.
0: Mm.
1: Na said make am so yes pe pe pe.
0: That's right.
1: Pe pe pe Eurade yi a chrem.
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3: 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I know a ding.
1: So, what do I dear Mel Radia who hear Bremoa? A radi two adient to say Gary at the mouth.
3: Hallelujah.
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1: 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I will be the Adrian Basse. Young fire and solace when you could jan. And one, I'm some of the prime, Biaba.
3: To your plan,
1: I'm some of the prime, Biaba, young consume.
3: That's right.
1: I know I'm saying, and I'm some of the prime, Biaba. And I'm a far back, Musu. And I'm sure I'm not a crab going back at noon, I'm this year. And I'm a far back with you. Now, enough for now, we are far. The Huyans are also back at I am. Emmanu, a school for best 17 to 21. Ah, ya soon, so I. Ya bang in Ampone B. Boom. Saying in a cabum, she shake a crab boo or back of four bucket in one, and also in your
2: manner.
1: So who's she said ye? What the word dear be? A boy will be our two senior. But your young coupon was
2: shroud.
3: Oh, Boma Bumi, Bumi. Assembly, we are being
1: Pepo Binisu. May well Kukudra, me de him last. Yanti, I may day, I could draw him last. Some sorrow, I'm too many. Now may ye be, Binam, if you're nice, come see Cabese. 500 Ghana. It was 500 Ghana. Enti me and Shammy 3 hours. 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
3: bon se ma
1: na me de money we are me de money we are
3: that's right
1: ah said ye adayesum me papa ka kire me 1986 jima o ye nipa Yango po te sura o se wow. 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Na urade yango po wa feel.
2: Hallelujah.
3: That's right. That's right.
2: Hallelujah.
1: Hallelujah. Entia for a body. Ekwan ya ye ma obi ya nani etu aka ne nsem enya home. 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
2: Hallelujah.
1: Captain ma Monfen Shamu.
2: Yes, sir.
1: Monfen Shamu.
2: Yes, sir.
1: Nasadia Wenti. Deuteronomy chapter 15, verse number 10.
2: Yes, sir.
1: Ye William. 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Emen ya wehi. Sawade bemano.
2: Yes, sir.
1: Nasadia Wenti. 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
2: Yes, sir.
1: Ka amen, kasi ya pa.
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0: Yo, DJ Wazzy once again. More fire in the place. Which one?
1: Hello, everybody. This is Joyce Blessing. And this is what you like.
2: Yes, I know. Sing it. All right, let's do this. Let me see your handkerchief.

0: Captain May, Captain May, Captain May, Captain May, Captain May, Captain May, Captain May, Captain May, Captain May, Captain May, Captain May, Captain May, Captain May, Captain May, Captain May, Captain May, Captain May, Captain May, Captain May, Captain May, Captain May, Captain May, Captain May, Captain May, Captain May, Captain May, Captain May, Captain May, Captain May, Captain May, Captain May, Captain May, Captain May, Captain May, Captain May, Captain May, Captain May, Captain May, Captain May, Captain May, Captain May, Captain May, Captain May, Captain May, Captain May, 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
0: anaa nyɛ saa
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0: na biara no wate 27 afiri so
1: Yes, sir.
0: Simple proportion.
1: 537.
0: Obehu answer abeye den.
1: Yes, sir. Obenya.
0: Sreka kra.
1: Ha.
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1: Yeah.
0: Sa sikan.
2: That's right.
0: Eh?
1: Yes, sir.
0: Ebe dane sikan me tu di ndi akyerɛ wo.
1: Amen.
0: 60,000 and something Ghana
1: cedis. Yes, sir.
0: About your shaman name. And son of December, baby.
2: That's right. That's right.
0: Benfi, what you have? 1,000 Ghana.
2: Oh.
0: Amen.
2: Amen.
0: One for my king, comma. Papa bank manager.
1: Wow.
0: For my uncle George. And a chief for my command. Of us all, custom tree, any penny. Aye. And our ma efo amen se. 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
0: Papa, no, the more called banking sector. 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At this for two beer, see the beer, your body amount. 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
0: 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Now man 1,000 Ghana. No, the be a call. No, the be to or the be to Tony Nema. Now fey, Nimianum to ticket the Befano. 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Now, woman 1,000 Ghana cities. No, no, so brave 1,000 euros, sir. Yay. Yay. But your mom's always rich, the only. Yamme won't move as one I may catch them.
1: Yes, sir.
0: And you know the 1,000 euros, bro. 1,000 euros, no?
1: More.
0: I come out 150 million.
1: Yes, sir. Hey.
0: 15,000 Ghana cedis.
1: Hey.
0: But all the 1,000 Ghana cedis.
1: Mm-hmm.
0: And a demand.
1: Wow.
0: Now, so the man, English, Bruni, no, no, so the Nikromo pounds, 1,000, bro.
1: Mm-hmm.
0: But you know, so could you say?
3: I do cost you.
0: Yay.
3: I do cost you.
0: It could be 17,000. And I said 16,000.
1: Wow.
0: Eh?
1: Wow.
0: Now, no, no, no, I catch you, and I said, dollar and swear. And I catch you, I said, Nasen Yango Pombo for another man. No, no, so the heaven currency.
1: Hey.
0: Hallelujah.
1: Amen. Easy.
0: Now, not say time, because we yam. Na opomo truth is a bro. And I'm a sre mammo.
1: Yes.
0: Sabaya we did in sa.
1: Amen.
0: And it's a old Dania. I put you am de mauno. Shawunri animo ding.
1: Yes, sir.
0: A radima we ya. Also kaiwunri. Sister, so what?
1: Yes, sir.
0: Mamma, so what?
1: Yes, sir.
0: I was young so what?
1: Yes,
0: sir. I am any just some woman name. Now, my democracy at the gun and you na dom pim pim na domo no akawo me ya prophet se me ya juma akoma ewrewura mu ba bi ewrewura ejuma edi nyina no nyame mame hu
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1: so
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2: hallelujah
0: amen pa
1: amen
0: amen o
1: amen
0: wo be frem na ni ma ye den
1: edi nkomo
0: edi nkomo
1: yes sir.
0: If it's an hour, Manoni. Oh, Heifa.
1: A Manoni.
0: Now, what if for far, quite nobody can say? Hey! Even I mean,
1: hey!
0: Now, you make a CBR transfer or the Oko Kumasi or the Oko Takuradi or the Oko baby?
1: Yes, sir.
0: Ofra, won't you obey it? Hey! Meaning, say. Nyame ya no kwafo
1: ampa
0: mami amakan na pon
1: yes sir
0: Luke 22
1: look as ampa etie dionu mielu
0: verse 31
1: chemo eduasa baako Luke chapter 22 verse 31 pampacho o se Simon Simon
0: Simon Simon
1: she anka Satan pese onyamo na opomo
0: Satan pese onyamo
1: opomo so se onyamo
0: e wo mse Simon di na oboye na enso or person on yan or the mo, there's an only same morning in yan.
1: Yes, sir.
0: And I'm an only one yan,
1: yes, sir.
0: Many moon only mufie. Now say time on some person yam. Now or pomo to say bro. Or yamu savia. Sika disika. My brother Bob had to say. Mame brago enshira odishira ne ba kwa benebu so ko e ko di Queen Elizabeth secretary kura mpa sika aya de pani abom onya bida
1: Jesus
0: and the Bible say Satan fesu onya na opo so se ebura na se se wawe de munya bida na so Bible no say
1: masrama
0: Masrama. Masrama.
2: That's right.
0: Now, would you answer?
1: She did answer.
0: Now, I heard him went to.
1: Yes, sir.
0: Now, what do you?
1: That's what Daniel.
0: That's what Daniel.
1: Show me animal
0: day. Show me animal day.
1: Amen.
0: Mammy, verse 35.
1: But your verse 35. Now, say one, say.
0: I know, catch it one, say.
1: Miss Mamma, I'm on crescent.
0: I believe in Miss Mamma. Who started cutting this as a bar?

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2: so kan mami
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0: adai say say de ye wa wo sika Mame.
2: Yes, sir.
0: Say, say, dear.
2: Say, say, dear. Na ospacho.
0: Ko. 35.
2: 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Na ose won say.
0: Okajira won say.
2: Esuma amona mun kreska ku ku ku ne akwentu uboto ne mpabu.
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2: 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Ana ose won say. Afei di.
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0: Pajo what in the Bible?
2: Yes sir.
0: New Testament.
2: New Testament.
0: Se oni bia.
2: Yes.
0: Ton won toma.
2: Enfant ton grante.
0: Enfant ton grante.
2: Yes, sir.
0: Nan grante ni nyaka won sa.
2: Hey.
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2: Oh, yes.
0: Enyina de akure.
2: Amen.
0: 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And then, and na ma kwantuo shebre soon shira
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0: 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Mm-hmm. 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
2: Oh yes.
0: Ebe burusu.
2: Amen.
0: Eradi nshramu.
2: Amen.
0: Mamiya magana.
2: Yes sir.
0: Mihia wansami yenu. And shrank count.
2: Amen.
0: Say my fausto. Now the wash line young upon my Ghana.
2: Amen.
0: Monjia drum.
2: Amen.
0: Also fetch ya. But you want one more call.
2: Amen.
0: Namoka. And Tunka wants.
2: Amen. That's it.
0: Fetch ya driver.
2: Yes.
0: Anyone wearing a name of
2: a call?
0: We're ready, dainty.
2: Amen.
0: Amen.
2: Amen.
0: I was running out this year. Mama wants some ready. Say, baby, I have done. Baby, I have done. Mwa mwa sore dem hanging on. Mwa ye bi papa. Amen. Oh, afore ama bomma Captain Jesus. Sa program mo no endorse. Enti ba wo ba be so me mpabu wa mu. Amen. Oh, me ba jo wo ho. Hallelujah.
1: Amen.
0: What is this? Yeah, bomb up wedding. Our Bible no more.
1: I know.
0: My bacho. You are holding to me, Biara. So they are quenched the cry, chess out. Nabra. Now see who at Yassi. I don't buy your man. Doctor Muzu.
1: Abedifo.
0: I'm a captain in Kenya.
1: Okay.
0: Captain Jesus. 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
1: Papa enye kwa wararuma.
0: Enye kwa nanu ya kwa.
1: Aha.
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0: Obi ane kapti ya nanti ya chenu. 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
1: 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I will see you.

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1: F. Doc.
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1: Unima Winim.
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1: Nagini for.
0: That's right.
1: Alaboria Pasua.
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1: That's why it's...
0: What you are saying?
1: But you are near.
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1: why.
0: Nipa
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1: Okay.
0: Obi ema 100 Ghana.
1: That's right.
0: And nipa maku maku 60.
1: Okay.
0: Obi ema 60 Ghana.
1: That's right.
0: And nipa maku maku 90.
1: Okay.
0: Obi ema 30 Ghana.
1: 30 Ghana. 30 Ghana.
0: But Ghana for you now.
1: Odi for the Ghana. Okay.
0: Ghana for you now.
1: Wow.
0: Ghana for you now.
3: Amen.
1: Ya kwa nchire ni yo na fa ho se mubi
0: pasa ho wetie radio
1: mo amutie radio
0: ano ho wetie tv
1: okay
0: anya na wa ha ho
1: okay
0: dabi
1: hallelujah
0: ye wa ha de wa na so pe so ba
1: wow
0: obi a wetie radio obi a wetie tv
1: that's right
0: baby a wo bia ye makan register mu ba ko register mu ba ko.

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I had a Jumadiano air costume. 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I was here. 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So, who need you? 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
2: best.
0: Then my friend said, I had the to soon.
1: Yes.
0: I don't 100.
1: That's right.
0: 60.
1: That's right.
0: And a 30.
1: Hallelujah.
0: So, I'm going to take some point out of the back.
1: Okay.
0: Oh, I bet me I have 160-30.
1: Okay.
0: That's what I do with your home, my engine.
1: Wow.
0: Wow.
1: Would you fuck us, sir? Would you fuck us, sir?

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0: 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Send your leave for a kind.
1: Doctor Tunsaframan
0: for Tunsaframan. But what
1: a Ashama, yo, Ashama.
0: Ashama, and there.
1: Now, young boy, Friday, Benji, all night, Ashama.
0: Friday, a boy, and me,
1: yeah.

0: And that you know, so went to me on maybe a Friday, away in New Year. All night, strong cool air sign air basswa, hey, yeah. And yes, I'm Katua. Emum, I come in Kuma. Bomodi and a brand, eh? I bet you are doing in there. Nancy San Yoma. Answer San Brabono. Emma Newman Pedia. At Tiusu Ashaman. Main station. Station can see a mono. Usia. There will be such a half man and a government school no a war. I'm about to know.
1: I was here, Mudini Banaba, Mudini was so ever.
0: We'll be
1: a father, one so ever. All register, I have.

0: There's a 30 Ghana for one of the young bro.
1: Wow.
0: Alexander Afoti, the 30 Ghana.
1: God bless you.
0: Stella Boyman, the 30 Ghana.
1: God bless you.
0: Roger Nankama, the 31 Ghana.
1: God bless you.
0: Faustina Mensah, the 61 Ghana.
1: God bless you.
0: KN Records, the 100 Ghana.
1: God bless you.
0: Grace Amponsa, the 30 Ghana.
1: God bless you.
0: Ivan Onikumi, the 101 Ghana.
1: God bless you.
0: David Pashilam, the 31 Ghana.
1: God bless you.
0: Stella and Sandy, 31 Ghana.
1: God bless you.
0: Grace in Sapo, the 31 Ghana.
1: God bless you.
0: Vida Samuel, the 31 Ghana.
1: God bless you.
0: Ebenezer Kwame, the 101 Ghana.
1: God bless you.
0: Ivo Enikumiasa, the 61 Ghana.
1: God bless you.
0: Regina Freya, the 30 Ghana.
1: God bless you.
0: Rebecca Adisenu, the 30 Ghana.
1: God bless you.
0: Abusiamu, Tierie.
1: Papa Wadaruma.
0: Wayne Grady and Nancy, yes, sir. A TFO, your city. 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
1: Wow.
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1: Mama Ghana. 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
0: God bless you.
1: Apostle. 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
0: God bless you.

0: God bless you.
1: Salome, aki abon 31 Ghana.
0: God bless you.
1: Gertrude and Bonza Anderson, 51 Ghana.
0: God bless you.
1: Gertrude and Bonza Anderson, 101 Ghana.
0: God bless you.
1: Moses Kwame Ajimai, Asadaniso, 101 Ghana.
0: God bless you.
2: Yes.
1: James Tai and me, 52 Ghana.
0: God bless you.
2: Yes. Yes. Yes.
1: Eric.
2: Yes.
1: Simon.
0: Yes. That's right.
1: 100 Ghana.
0: God bless you.
1: When you win, we
0: are.
1: My one night, you're a wild. Natania Nikwe Pote, 30 Ghana.
0: God bless you.
1: Kofiton Ajunoko, 202 Ghana.
0: God bless you.

0: Amarade, bon, Sam Cassia Pamarade. 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
1: Doctor Muzu.
0: Yamedi for.
1: Nyamena, why am I, sir?
0: Nyamena, why am I, sir? Wow.
1: I'm holding fear, Raddy.
0: Amen.
1: Yeah, why am we?
0: Oh.
1: And ya, dear.
0: That's what
1: I'm saying.
0: Amen.
1: It's here for dumb pim pim pim pim.
0: Wow.
1: Maybe shramun sus.
0: Amen.
1: Maybe shramun sus.
0: That's what it's.
1: O baby, I'm a whoopia.
0: Wow.
1: Answer an ambition, Susan. Captain, you says, yeah. As I'm Patre and Pibone Adoye Eku.
0: That's right.
1: Ewa Ghana. I, you know, maybe I sing you now. I'm sorry, be a Ukobiano.
0: I knew.
1: Yenjai and Sanya Bejon, Captain.
0: Damn you.
1: Yenjai, I'm sorry. I'm a dumb captain. So, we're going to have an episode with Jai.
0: Okay.
1: And also, we're going to have a Jai. Was sorry. I. Nah. Hey, you.
0: Hey, you. Wow.
1: Yes, all over TV and radio should be every day.
0: That's right.
1: Every day.
0: Every day.
1: Every day.
0: I'm watching 4 a.m. Akro.
1: Aye.
0: Or China Monday, see.
1: Aye.
0: 4 a.m. TV ni radio no so nya sam ketoa ai ti abra wu ti no atra to ho
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1: Bana. 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
2: Amen.
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1: Utuwebu umo.
0: Ani yo.
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1: Enkenshira.
2: Amen.
1: Enjoy your day.
0: Amen.
1: Enjoy your sa.
2: Amen.
1: Enjoy Bible.
0: Amen.
1: And then some are being soon sayare.
0: Amen.
1: And sayare and sayare and sayare.
0: Amen.
1: We're crying.
0: Yes.
1: Empire room to be a crying.
0: Amen.
1: Soon tears some pan when you are the
0: Amen.
1: In shrank come my year, dear.
0: Amen.
1: In shrank come for a ball.
0: Amen.
1: In shrank the way we have the ama.
0: Amen.
1: Be a row will be a right. So when young sway be physical.
0: That's right.
1: A radin ton of home on Fema.
0: Amen.
1: Ojie.
0: That's right.
1: Adam.
0: Amen.
1: Bimbo.
0: Amen.
1: Ayaresa.
2: Amen.
1: Enyamodia.
2: Amen.
1: Onyamieja.
0: Amen.
1: Nyamioba.
2: Amen.
1: Yameongrongrodemo.
0: Amen.
1: Amen. Doc. Oh, more time.
0: Bonsam Kesemerade. Abusia Edinu, a prophet Isaac of Usuhini Jima, Captain Jesus Koffer by Ono and Ne, Yashiano Fidia Sua, Rade, Eden Aya, Achadiani, Ajedia, Diamaya, Wahu, and Sammy Edia Guiasu. Abusia, Unia, yes, will be Krucha, any hair, any Amia, dear, and Unti Niakosua, Dancy, dear Hoodway, Fatu to Odia Honda to an Amon, therefore, in each room, our Captain Jesus. Prayer house and any day try to a shaman government school you may demo half a year free no more would if was a Friday Saturday Sunday and also so away and you may have some get to our Friday need you for asha your boss a all night and until brother the hubby mattress on baby you been also to new moon and so or how any man may be also a rather before the force on our ye at free hall at the amount demum menu ya abrebia bomodi anse ubetie radio no ani tv no efi ahomache no 9 4 am biara na wanso wetimi atwin sen shira webi nemom momo no aya ka chere onu ya se onye bi na inshira wum odi fo se u 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

0: Chief Mima Mwaha, Mima Mwakwaba, Eba Plan B 104.5 FM so, and ye 31st May, and then Kosiada, a day chatwo wo busumi May mu. Abo Dumieno, Apahon, Sima, Edionu, Num, Senyamamunim, Edru Kosiada Sidia, DJ Maxi J, aka Kolonko, Minia Daju or Posokra, I was semi timba. 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Yet that obadia nassi, and then so, ya sign a day, ya sign a shebu. Nansana, Jumadian Cosono, and Chiacassi and Coma, my dish ye, Nana Bafo, a duomi, our one uncassi or him cassier. 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
2: 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A tier for a fade, maybe be phone lines. 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Unsu bet me a fray. Now watch your wadjin, say, Nyansa, send you a while or so, can't walk and Samuel Midigu, who ya, be near a quinda ho. 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
1: Oh, and the memusum.
0: Ah, well, no one call out the problem. One name in call out with the simple Camia class, a walk around the catch the papa no an uncle of the baby. But one no one call out the eye, no near name.
1: Yeah, near
0: home. It's your mammy, Kay, and the main come away be our name. Dear ma, many dear. Didi, they can be be our say to say, come after we. A dear Baku, me perse Kaminya, de Bia Nanka, the name dear Kakra, me walk, no one man yourself, Nanka,
1: Nanka, oh wow.
0: And my may ye happy to say, did ye?
1: Yes,
0: last week,
1: oh,
0: yeah, this week, yeah, and the end day, the day. But ye said, would be aqua defa aquala.
1: So, yeah.
0: Defilement, we are Aquala, we are
1: right.
0: Wakofano. Na Ghana, ye womra, say, ye friend, you pardon you, Bissano, say, I ain't Aquala, no one, a buy, and oh, just on Timbra, nothing. Yes, who be a woody, or what that age, you know. So, no one, but was a brahmin who can come, fashi, mammy, mammosi, come, and they wouldn't nadi, yeah, brandy.
1: And near defilement, near wood rape, near wood rape in Suho.
0: And you would rape pretty different. If you rape the adult, and your neck a canna, and you cry, you could be as a.
1: And your wow, why were you crying, Puno?
0: Aha, who knew that age?
1: Yeah.
0: Well, we'll be lost it in one by request. You want this caca, one man, cry now, yeah.
1: And ran at you, pa.
0: It means wait, say your mind. And the brand here, the near dear committee, I'll go down the Iona, maybe a mill horn or by Iona or Bexit. Oh, just one chest you with Nimbrano. Near two body, you three or more castle, woman, chess, and you main tre, Ghana for no wind to be
1: Ghana civil education also.
0: What I say? Nah, to see Ghana. Minia, make Ghana make dinner one. You say, I don't know how my pressure, and every yacht, me two of my mummy, yes, you can't close you. Not be Beatrice again, be dribbling, be in Shia, but I'm just a
1: crack.
0: Right. Be at home. Now, Oka, in your decayed people, or betrayed you, so doctor, why any a friend who I treat him, and a sign I did cool women, and then now could be a woman, you say. It's the kind of say for the younger woman that you could walk out of the heavy, it will be.
1: Not just Mr. KB, send here, which lecture and same with Enamo and Nijo.
0: Some make me Yanasana, the party mock me, come and pick up to be a midday last week. I will come
1: and
0: now. Let Ghana for a crab in
1: minimum.
0: Sam Randu be say, yes, yes, yes, and bear me a minor to
1: make
0: me Yanasana, many.
1: Well, the mama for aging,
0: but
1: that's it. So,
2: oh, yeah,
1: Yan Sanyum,
2: yes, I'm
1: funny. Yeah, Mr. Odini, baby, I can say free.
2: Your friend, me, Simon, me, Cassafi, go for the Ocrasy.
1: And yeah, Ocrasy, a hot saying.
2: Yes, Christ Adam Boko.
1: You, Minia, one uncle.
2: Na Mameno, what is the kind of come up, Papa? Or Dan as no, or San Yachina, Papa, and a castle, and who have no, or better to share in Neso.
1: Mom, this is a papa. Or better to share this, or better to share this.
2: Indeed, who shall mammy no subano or was adding mudada? Oh, Nisa subano, my cow will be catch yourself. We are corner on so pay on the two shows. Now, when any station, what they are doing, yada.
1: So, this will be crying.

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0: Na che se blind argument.
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0: ke and yes more
1: yeah.
0: Yo, media we there. Line no so I sit to the city.
1: Yo, money nya me nyaduma.
0: Me das. Nyansa nyom.
2: Nyansa phone ti.
0: Shaba the rank.
2: Must.
0: Achim mutafu e hot say we.
2: Achim mutafu boko.
0: Right.
2: Sounds well.
0: Nyami adum te mahaboko. Yo, mwanonko.
2: First, Mr. on one casa, no, yeah, on what you say, on no, yeah, and one any. Then I have the Anna, a decay for you can, a idea of whom did
0: that.
2: As I would see if you were Ukwam Saniska, Kutiamudanka, Bakutia Danica, Edia Mesura, if you were Jiska Yachim, you know, at the half amount. Now one casa, what you made then or battery. Before me realize, I'm not in my mountain.
0: Wow.
2: And made me ham it, papa, my city.
0: Yo, with your line, that's why I hot into the Manasipi.
2: Yo,
0: Nyansanyum. Who line is who, Nyansanyum?
3: Hello?
0: Eh, Nyansanyum.
3: And I'm just going to you.
0: Mini, I'm Mr. Odini, baby, I can say free. Who pray for you?
3: Suhum.
0: Have you heard Suhum at the same?
3: I'm not on the call.
0: Yo, I'm not on the call.
3: I'm not on the call.
0: Who's it?
3: I'm not on the call. I'm not on the call. I'm not on the call. I'm not on the call. I'm not on the call. I'm not on the call.
0: Chese ni kone frisi ba on kasi on pefi hobi on ko trampe bifu fro wa hon.
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0: wow. Many a job, Mupa, right? You with the line is why I hot in Tino. You because
3: I never remember around since I met him, it would be free.
0: And also, no, so rubber home. Wow. Okay, you, Miss Medasipa. I have Plan B 104.5 FM. Nyansanyong. 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Yo, mini, I don't worry. Udini baby, I can say free. If you're
3: prepared,
0: I could see America. Free radio, no one can cry. Why? Pacho, you better make a. What's your free? Free, I could say.
3: Yeah, I
0: could say. You're frozen.
3: Big Joe.
0: Big Joe. Big Joe, I could say. Big Joe, say, say, me, do come at this year, no one. Why?
3: Yes,
0: if I then when you bebre bema fufro.
3: Thank you.
0: And you when you bring bema fufro then you kofan ne jai ayi ayi dada no ana enye sa.
3: Dada no dey say when him say dey o ye no onye.
0: Yeah.
3: I tell asem kesie.
0: Yeah.
3: And the odi onko na landlord no won di onko ware no me so me nya me die.
0: Yeah, ma tu asie pa. Yo minia e dey na ebema wani aji. 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
0: 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Minia, Mr. Baby, I'll free for you, no, a hot saying. You, one uncle.
4: Oh, we dey say simple.
0: Mm-hmm.
4: They say, at the day, open the moja vibra.
0: You didn't sue Nefra?
4: Yeah. You two for no one tear.
0: Mm-hmm. You can't tear the.
4: And one.
0: Mm-hmm.
4: Okay. On Fanshe Wah.
0: Natchez Opera Soldier say, Simani, the only ninja, no uncle fa, if you run.
4: Oh, they said, oh, I know, Miss Akanoki, where they say, they can be kind.
0: Matua say, you mean a dear be see what come where Bemo and Yajipa?
4: Oh, my sorry, na Yari, dear mom.
0: Wow,
4: I want more time.
0: Wow. 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
4: ya ti so wa hon dia da ni afi
0: pa
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0: I'm not sure if you're a pipe. 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Tisanya, what sorry, what is that, maybe soon? And I will say, a ye may be. And I said, one cassa would to me a jarry. Oh, and you may be what a ye very, very important, ye and you whom den yamiasi crack, crack, crack, crack, crack, crack, crack,
4: crack,
0: crack,
4: I'm not sure if you're a problem.

0: senior Edidonko, Shiaminonum, a tearful, if you bet me a friend, 0551-656565. 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
1: Hello.
0: Nyansanyum.
1: Nyansakun
0: etie. Mini about Mr. Odini, baby, I can say for you.
1: And I said, oh, yeah, it's so to Juma. I said, a Jumano, oh, call crampona. At the ordinumia, Jumano.
0: Matua, siapa.
1: I see a canada, the crowd on the car, come me.
0: Wow.
1: You think I see, no, they are can.
0: Wow.
1: The media make a coming credit and told Jano. Unjano, and that's what didn't be nature. Oh, yeah, you may be a money.
0: Not just a mini abbe, me too, I see, I should say. Mini abba. Send me too, I see, I naturally say. Oba wo ni okun ti wa enu nkan se odun ho kokan be ma bi na san ba
1: de mi ti mi ya igbe ne ade aye chi kra
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3: Yo, Minia Mdawazi, and also. Segment by
0: name, right?
3: Me, the ham said, that may say, I want you. Oh, I know Banon Quano. And also, when you say 2 years, I'm no, and no,
0: yeah,
3: I've done before.
0: Yeah,
3: I know there, but they're possibly now winning. So, sir, if you are new, be
0: your
3: better and over who are yours with my tail, what's over no banner yaw idea. 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
0: Ah, just on kind of cringe in the corner, say, to Miss
3: Rock. Wow.
0: Minya, mammy, we saw baby. At the end, the best work, I'm a bema woofu.
3: Oh, me, the best work, I'm a woofu, sir. 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Now, offer me, chick. 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
0: Editia
3: mi ye dia so enna
0: be ma mbo no ubufu a un take action bi a
3: oh me take action
0: be na be take
3: ah there e se nu ja wa dia me ni we jai
0: okay yo me da si pi mi nu a mo nya san yum
2: eh ana dia boni be no maye
0: and you meow. You
2: are.
0: I tell you, interval crab.
2: You know, Casacra, no man, Casacra, and Camper.
0: That's just a no one. You,
2: my wadu.
0: Now, no one to save you.
2: Messay, no one, oh, Zania, I did do red room. Yes, why you see?
0: Wow.
2: Bambi.
0: No,
2: Upon you, what the look of Bridge look for this man? We are not Nukuninu running now, only Papa Yachi. Only Papa, I obey as I did Yachi. Hey, I was in Yabam. Ah, time we are and comfort. Are you saying not?
0: papa chou ye
2: ya sese oba papa ne ba na oni mu kura by and by ma me no ayade awa ya che
0: wow
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0: wow
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0: Oh. 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
5: Ami adumo na.
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5: You I need an local anamika.
0: Mhm.
5: Eh, now, oh boy, come and you
0: know.
5: With antenna or soften a bear at 20.
0: Right.
5: Anna, Ugu to you and Swissandia and Sandy Simuno.
0: Uh-huh.
5: You're cutting the piano, Mr. Rosette.
0: Wow.
5: Mr. Ma, so it's our business.
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1: Matua
0: siya pa midawa si pa yo. I have a plan B 104.5 FM. Musu bit me afraid 0551 656565 and I say 0551 656656. Nyansa nyum. 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Yo,
2: with the word and a KB.
0: Right.
2: With the name of your name, and I'm very for say, Apolla, which made you my meaningful, and your grow. Then soon, who find Nintosa dear, wouldn't be near grow.
0: Kaya, Jay. But to us, and Crown was a Kaya, Jay, just a man call.
2: And the Obano was never part in the idea grown up among the
0: yo, Matu, I see a far, but I see fee, mo. Yasanyum,
1: there's a phone to you, Mazi.
0: Hey,
1: Shaban,
0: eh.
1: By your new way, what happened? We are talking, I'm Yama.
0: Oh,
1: and who can tell us who's been sending me WhatsApp line mount?
0: Eh, media send it, media send you. Oh, when you messiah,
1: messiah. I'm not an okay idea.
0: Mekai, a woman phone, so messiah.
1: Ah, okay, messiah. Okay,
0: romance.
1: And I need to my friend, I can topic media and carry it in a can debris. So, I'm called for those with three.
0: Matu, I see
1: a person on some ra.
0: You, me, that's it. Who's bit me afraid? 0551 656565. And I said 0551 656656. From it, ni inikomo. Nyansanyum.
3: Hello.
0: Nyansanyum.
3: Yeah.
0: Meka nyansanyum. Nyansafone timu. Udini baby akasefrewi.
3: Opa. Baby isa mikatafi oba kuwa onyakupo ontaongo.
0: Midasipi. Midasipa.
3: Nas mikasem na aiti se yenti niang bongo mungu iti. Got together no. The woman who program na or the no, a dishaki.
0: That's it.
3: And the woman who said, well, we are seeing the women of a pump, we are seeing. Eta, Enna, survival. When we done a woman Monday, Friday, Saturday, and Sunday, almost half it is actually.
0: Maybe, Chiremu, Usi, Eta, Monday,
3: Friday, Saturday, and Sunday.
0: A member, a woman said, Dano.
3: Oba, especially Oba.
0: Emma, you won't say that no.
3: Not very day, no. Especially Monday and Friday.
0: Omo say suba no.
3: Me na mikati yo.
0: Ose Monday, me pesa me analysis be intimation. Ose Monday any Friday.
3: Saturday and Sunday. But they are common by Monday and Friday.
0: Monday and Friday. Now just say ajuani efia.
3: 100%.
0: Measure him. No, my samba.
3: The day top near Friday. Friday no top.
0: A fear on.
3: Exactly.
0: You. I didn't in a banner, sir.
3: I don't care a son on your coupon at the end.
0: Matua said.
3: I'm a subana say on it.
0: Right. And it's the same, mommy. A foot to Ben Ademan.
3: The woman who say, any panel. A bed is your bed, Master Sanipa. A subin or the soil.
0: A yes, I did.
3: Aha, and you depend on obeying on a best one. Omo yet say, I must say, cram my ahubras here.
0: Aha.
3: A marine obey whom obey pretend is here or yet good. They will show it to go how very different thing.
0: Wow.
3: Almost as anomaly.
0: What do I see about
3: my minute here? A no subin. And I even Bible say, the upper we are. The German one a boy, and now I fear with the Uruwadi.
0: No, yo, mammy, we saw a Diana, a Bebawa Kumwa, a Bemau Rahu.
3: Daddy kind of say, Mimi, a Muslim. No, be a Christian. Now, me who be a Muslim, no preach, no condemn Christianity. You see, I didn't hear any.
0: Ah, Chess, what is it? obi condemn obi religion or no per se.
3: Mhm. Yeah,
0: I didn't know you.
3: Good, me that's offer.
0: Right.
3: Yeah, woman say, one way we are saying, when your coupon could know him, they assume a one of them. And I be being any pan you when your coupon and a war.
0: Mhm.
3: In the Obia and on one of them. Because the woo yen now feels a papa. Maybe you are so no coupon.
0: Chess, why would you know? Didn't know a woman? Mhm.
3: But say,
0: Missy, why would you didn't know a woman?
3: Now,
0: uh huh. Utaminka, me say, Ubia and some on one GD and one condemn Ubi GD.
3: Exactly.
0: Wow.
3: So, bet me, I would say, who side in one?
0: Me,
3: kind Bible. But Madame Fo, a man of what need to summon Yabu Dana, and I'm in the day, don't you understand? And I'm to call the beer. Me mind nipa no meme yemu se na ma che o krimo sum e wo bible mo
0: wow
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0: wow
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0: 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Yo, se se akami ofre fo ba kupe after that no mint me fa ofre fo bi e bi o nyansanyum
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4: yes nti eye no me kese pa se what I want we mean to me mun attend him me you need ten say bonnie a emu edru mienu eno aye no
0: wow
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0: wow. 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
4: big. 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
0: Yo, Madame was say. 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Say, Yamia Duma, that's a ne. 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

0: Stop spending time with the wrong people. Life is too short to spend time with people who suck the happiness out of you. If someone wants you in their life, they'll make room for you. You shouldn't have to fight for a spot. Never ever insist yourself to someone who continuously overlooks your worth. And remember, it's not the people that stand by your side when you're at your best, but the ones who stand beside you when you're at your worst that are your true friends. Stop trying to be someone you're not. One of the greatest challenges in life is being yourself in a world that's trying to make you like everyone else. Someone will always be prettier. Someone will always be smarter. Someone will always be younger. But they will never be you. Don't change so people will like you. Be yourself, and the right people will love the real you. Stop trying to hold on to the past. You cannot start the next chapter of your life if you keep rereading the last one. Stop being scared to make a mistake. Doing something and getting it wrong is at least 10 times more productive than doing nothing. Every success has a trail of failures behind it, and every failure is leading towards success. You end up regretting the things you did not do far more than the things you did. Stop getting involved in relationships for the wrong reasons. Relationships must be chosen wisely. It is better to be alone than to be in bad company. There's no need to rush. If something is meant to be, it will happen at the right time, with the right person, and for the best reason. Stop rejecting new relationships just because old ones didn't work. In life, you'll realize that there's a purpose for everyone you meet. Some will test you, some will use you, and some will teach you. But most importantly, some will bring out the best in you. Stop trying to compensate against things that are not there. And stop trying to compete against everyone else. Don't worry about what others are doing better than you. Concentrate on beating your own records every day. Success is a battle between you and yourself only. I just have to repeat this. This warrants a repeat. Stop trying to compete against everyone else. Don't worry about what others are doing better than you. Concentrate on beating your own records every day. Success is a battle between you and yourself only. Life is too short to spend time with people who suck the happiness out of you. If someone wants you in their life, they'll make room for you. You shouldn't have to fight for a spot. Never, ever insist yourself to someone who continuously overlooks your worth. And remember, it's not the people that stand by your side when you are at your best, but the ones who stand beside you when you are at your worst that are your true friends.
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0: MC, put up that light off. 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